0: West Sussex.
1: It's so sad to hear what happened yesterday, and obviously we think there's a young girl still in hospital fighting for her life, and we send our best wishes and love to her wider friends and family.
0: Her family have now been named as 55-year-old Hassan Al-Kawas, his partner 37-year-old Zina Aleen, and their 14-year-old daughter Sarah Al-Kawas by Sussex Police. Meanwhile, Andy Burnham has issued a rallying call to get rough sleepers off the streets for Christmas. However, he's admitted government money alone may not be enough to solve the problem. The Housing Secretary, Angela Rayner, has defended his record on tackling rough sleeping after what he did in Greater Manchester. A rail track defect existed in the area where a train derailed in East Sussex last week, injuring 30 people. An interim report by the Rail Accident Investigation Branch says CCTV images from preceding services on the line show the fault. Three carriages ended up on their side, trapping passengers. Police have launched a double murder investigation after the bodies of two men were found in a flat in Glasgow. Officers were called to Chancellor Street in the Patrick area on Sunday afternoon, where Paul Lafferty and Gary Beetson were found. Detective Superintendent Cheryl Kelly made this statement.
2: I am appealing directly to anyone with information, no matter how small or insignificant they feel this may be. Should they come forward and speak to us, please do not assume that the police already know information.
0: Thunderstorm warnings have been issued across parts of England and Wales. It comes as water companies could be forced to reduce the amount they take from the River Severn to prevent parts of it drying out in the ongoing drought. And Celtic have just taken a huge step towards Champions League football. They've beaten Lask 3-0 at Celtic Park in the first leg of their Champions League playoff. Celtic travel to Austria for the second leg next week. That's the latest from Radio News Hub. I'm Matthew Dudley.
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0: Looking into Thursday, it's another day of sunshine and showers. The heaviest will move south to England and Wales. Thunder possible across the nation. Feeling cool though, with highs of 21 degrees Celsius.
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0: across Alconbury, Buckton, Abbots Ripton, and Fenstanton. 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
2: A murder investigation is underway after a house fire in Hounslow. A 48-year-old woman died and a further 9 people were taken to hospital after officers were called to her property just after 1 a.m. Police said a murder inquiry is now underway, but no arrests have yet been made. A young girl is still in hospital after 3 people died off the coast of Shoreham. Her family have now been named. They are 55-year-old Hassan El-Kawas, his partner 37-year-old Zina Elaine, and the 14-year-old Zara El-Kawas. East Worthing and Shoreham MP Tom Rutland said this.
3: Well, it's a really sad day for everybody here in Shoreham, and I think the thoughts of the whole community are with the family and friends of the 3 family members who sadly died yesterday, and we're all hoping and praying that the young girl receiving treatment in hospital pulls through.
2: Police in Scotland have launched a double murder investigation after the bodies of 2 men were found in a flat in Glasgow. Officers were called to Chancellor Street in the Patrick area on Sunday afternoon. Paul Lafferty and Gary Beatson were found. Detective Superintendent Cheryl Kelly spoke during a press conference.
4: A significant amount of resources have been dedicated to this investigation, and there is a large police presence in the area as these investigations continue. We're keen to hear from anyone who knew both Paul and Gary, who were in the Partick area near to Chancellor Street.
2: We've been told that a knife was used. A company owned by Sheffield United's chairman has been wound up at the High Court. The club could be subject to a 12-point deduction if the English Football League finds that the owners have breached rules. A rail track defect existed in the area where a train derailed in East Sussex last week, injuring 30 people. An interim report by the Rail Accident Investigation Branch says CCTV images from preceding services on the line show the fault. About 150 people were on board the 8-carriage Southern train from London Victoria to Eastbourne. 3 carriages ended up on their side. And Stacey Solomon says it's a dream come true to join the Masked Singer in the UK. That's the latest from Radio News Hub. I'm Matthew Dudley.
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2: Looking into Thursday, it's another day of sunshine and showers. The heaviest will move south to England and Wales. Thunder possible across the nation. Feeling cool though, with highs of 21 degrees Celsius.

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2: Andy Burnham has sent his sympathies to the relatives and friends of a girl who is fighting for her life after three of her family members died following an incident at sea off West Sussex.
3: It's so sad to hear what happened yesterday, and obviously we think there's a young girl still in hospital fighting for her life, and we send our best wishes and love to her wider friends and family.
2: Her family have now been named as 55-year-old Hassan Al-Kawas, his partner 37-year-old Zina Aline, and their 14-year-old daughter Sarah Al-Kawas by Sussex Police. Meanwhile, Andy Burnham has issued a rallying call to get rough sleepers off the streets for Christmas. However, he's admitted government money alone may not be enough to solve the problem. The Housing Secretary, Angela Rayner, has defended his record on tackling rough sleeping after what he did in Greater Manchester. A rail track defect existed in the area where a train derailed in East Sussex last week, injuring 30 people. An interim report by the Rail Accident Investigation Branch says CCTV images from preceding services on the line show the fault. Three carriages ended up on their side, trapping passengers. Police have launched a double murder investigation after the bodies of two men were found in a flat in Glasgow. Officers were called to Chancellor Street in the Patrick area on Sunday afternoon, where Paul Lafferty and Gary Beetson were found. Detective Superintendent Cheryl Kelly made this statement.
4: I am appealing directly to anyone with information, no matter how small or insignificant they feel this may be. Should they come forward and speak to us, please do not assume that the police already know information.
2: Thunderstorm warnings have been issued across parts of England and Wales. It comes as water companies could be forced to reduce the amount they take from the River Severn to prevent parts of it drying out in the ongoing drought. And Celtic have just taken a huge step towards Champions League football. They've beaten Lask 3-0 at Celtic Park in the first leg of their Champions League playoff. Celtic travel to Austria for the second leg next week. That's the latest from Radio News Hub. I'm Matthew Dudley.
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2: Looking into Thursday, it's another day of sunshine and showers. The heaviest will move south to England and Wales. Thunder possible across the nation. Feeling cool though, with highs of 21 degrees Celsius.

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2: A murder investigation is underway after a house fire in Hounslow. A 48-year-old woman died and a further 9 people were taken to hospital after officers were called to her property just after 1 a.m. Police said a murder inquiry is now underway, but no arrests have yet been made. A young girl is still in hospital after 3 people died off the coast of Shoreham. Her family have now been named. They are 55-year-old Hassan El-Kawas, his partner 37-year-old Zina Elaine, and the 14-year-old Zara El-Kawas. East Worthing and Shoreham MP Tom Rutland said this.
3: Well, it's a really sad day for everybody here in Shoreham, and I think the thoughts of the whole community are with the family and friends of the 3 family members who sadly died yesterday, and we're all hoping and praying that the young girl receiving treatment in hospital pulls through.
2: Police in Scotland have launched a double murder investigation after the bodies of 2 men were found in a flat in Glasgow. Officers were called to Chancellor Street in the Patrick area on Sunday afternoon. Paul Lafferty and Gary Beatson were found. Detective Superintendent Cheryl Kelly spoke during a press conference.
4: A significant amount of resources have been dedicated to this investigation, and there is a large police presence in the area as these investigations continue. We're keen to hear from anyone who knew both Paul and Gary, who were in the Partick area near to Chancellor Street.
2: We've been told that a knife was used. A company owned by Sheffield United's chairman has been wound up at the High Court. The club could be subject to a 12-point deduction if the English Football League finds that the owners have breached rules. A rail track defect existed in the area where a train derailed in East Sussex last week, injuring 30 people. An interim report by the Rail Accident Investigation Branch says CCTV images from preceding services on the line show the fault. About 150 people were on board the 8-carriage Southern train from London Victoria to Eastbourne. 3 carriages ended up on their side. And Stacey Solomon says it's a dream come true to join the Masked Singer in the UK. That's the latest from Radio News Hub. I'm Matthew Dudley.
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2: Looking into Thursday, it's another day of sunshine and showers. The heaviest will move south to England and Wales. Thunder possible across the nation. Feeling cool though, with highs of 21 degrees Celsius.

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2: Andy Burnham has sent his sympathies to the relatives and friends of a girl who is fighting for her life after three of her family members died following an incident at sea off West Sussex.
3: It's so sad to hear what happened yesterday, and obviously we think there's a young girl still in hospital fighting for her life, and we send our best wishes and love to her wider friends and family.
2: Her family have now been named as 55-year-old Hassan Al-Kawas, his partner 37-year-old Zina Aleen, and their 14-year-old daughter Sarah Al-Kawas by Sussex Police. Meanwhile, Andy Burnham has issued a rallying call to get rough sleepers off the streets for Christmas. However, he's admitted government money alone may not be enough to solve the problem. The Housing Secretary, Angela Rayner, has defended his record on tackling rough sleeping after what he did in Greater Manchester. A rail track defect existed in the area where a train derailed in East Sussex last week, injuring 30 people. An interim report by the Rail Accident Investigation Branch says CCTV images from preceding services on the line show the fault. Three carriages ended up on their side, trapping passengers. Police have launched a double murder investigation after the bodies of two men were found in a flat in Glasgow. Officers were called to Chancellor Street in the Patrick area on Sunday afternoon, where Paul Lafferty and Gary Beetson were found. Detective Superintendent Cheryl Kelly made this statement.
4: I am appealing directly to anyone with information, no matter how small or insignificant they feel this may be. Should they come forward and speak to us, please do not assume that the police already know information.
2: Thunderstorm warnings have been issued across parts of England and Wales. It comes as water companies could be forced to reduce the amount they take from the River Severn to prevent parts of it drying out in the ongoing drought. And Celtic have just taken a huge step towards Champions League football. They've beaten Lask 3-0 at Celtic Park in the first leg of their Champions League playoff. Celtic travel to Austria for the second leg next week. That's the latest from Radio News Hub. I'm Matthew Dudley.
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2: Looking into Thursday, it's another day of sunshine and showers. The heaviest will move south to England and Wales. Thunder possible across the nation. Feeling cool though, with highs of 21 degrees Celsius.

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2: Prince Harry and Meghan are planning to move back to England more than 6 years after moving to the US. The Sussexes are expected to settle outside London later this month, with Archie and Lilibet starting British schools in September. They will remain private, non-working members of the royal family and keep their homes in California and Portugal. Leading children's doctors have warned that vaping shouldn't be seen as a harmless part of growing up. Holly Hughes reports.
3: It's after a new review linked vaping to higher rates of breathing problems in children and young people. Experts also warn that it's a gateway to smoking and could lead to a number of health harms. The Royal College of Paediatrics and Child Health say concerns about vaping among children and young people continue to grow as it calls on the government to limit the types of vape flavours.
2: It's results day for hundreds of thousands of GCSE students across England, Wales and Northern Ireland. Michael Hampton is the Deputy Chief Regulator of Ofqual. He's offered nervous pupils some words of wisdom.
4: They are the culmination of years of hard work, and whatever grades you've received, those grades are an excellent basis for the next stage of your life.
2: Results this year come following the Prime Minister setting out plans to boost technical education and address a growing number of English and Maths GCSE RECs. Elsewhere, Andy Burnham has pledged a new crackdown on organised waste crime, saying the days of gangs making easy money from illegal dumping are over. Fines will rise from £3,000 to £5,000, while police, drones and the National Crime Agency will play a bigger role. And US actress Sadie Sink and McFly star Tom Fletcher are among the stars nominated for this year's Stage Debut Awards. Sink is up for Best West End Debut Performer for Romeo and Juliet, while Fletcher is nominated for his work on Paddington the Musical. That's the latest from Radio News Hub. I'm Grace McIntosh.
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2: A mixture of sunny spells and scattered showers. The showers will be heaviest in Wales and central and southern parts of England. Highs of 21 degrees Celsius.

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2: Prince Harry and Meghan are planning to move back to England more than 6 years after moving to the US. The Sussexes are expected to settle outside London later this month, with Archie and Lilibet starting British schools in September. They will remain private, non-working members of the royal family and keep their homes in California and Portugal. Leading children's doctors have warned that vaping shouldn't be seen as a harmless part of growing up. Holly Hughes reports.
3: It's after a new review linked vaping to higher rates of breathing problems in children and young people. Experts also warn that it's a gateway to smoking and could lead to a number of health harms. The Royal College of Paediatrics and Child Health say concerns about vaping among children and young people continue to grow as it calls on the government to limit the types of vape flavours.
2: It's results day for hundreds of thousands of GCSE students across England, Wales and Northern Ireland. Michael Hampton is the Deputy Chief Regulator of Ofqual. He's offered nervous pupils some words of wisdom.
4: They are the culmination of years of hard work, and whatever grades you've received, those grades are an excellent basis for the next stage of your life.
2: Results this year come following the Prime Minister setting out plans to boost technical education and address a growing number of English and Maths GCSE reeses. Elsewhere, Andy Burnham has pledged a new crackdown on organised waste crime, saying the days of gangs making easy money from illegal dumping are over. Fines will rise from £3,000 to £5,000, while police, drones and the National Crime Agency will play a bigger role. And US actress Sadie Sink and McFly star Tom Fletcher are among the stars nominated for this year's Stage Debut Awards. Sink is up for Best West End Debut Performer for Romeo and Juliet, while Fletcher is nominated for his work on Paddington the Musical. That's the latest from Radio News Hub. I'm Grace McIntosh.
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2: A mixture of sunny spells and scattered showers. The showers will be heaviest in Wales and central and southern parts of England. Highs of 21 degrees Celsius.

Oh, a very, very good morning to you. This is Scotty here with you on Ouse Valley Radio, The Breakfast Show, 104 FM, The Sound of Huntingdonshire. And I am with you, as always, on a Thursday morning until 10 o'clock, although I wasn't last week. So a big thank you to Terry Steers for standing in for me last week. Right, it's a normal Scotty Breakfast Show this morning, with lots of great music. Of course, we'll have a couple of reveals of the latest question on Guess the Celeb. And of course, in the third hour, I'll be going a bit down memory lane with a song not heard in a long time. And in the second hour, yes, as always, it's birthday hour. And I'll also be telling you about things going on locally that you can get involved with. But this hour is Music Hour. Harry Styles, late night talking. But first, this is Eric Carmen and Hungry Eyes. Or as I always used to think, was Haunt Me Eyes. But yes, Hungry Eyes.

0: talking.
1: You can talk all night if you like, Harry Styles. Late night talking. Good morning. Good morning. It is coming up on 7:15. This is Scotty here on the Ouse Valley Radio Breakfast Show on 104 FM, your smart speaker, online, on our app. Anywhere you'd like to listen, you can. And yeah, it's Thursday. It's the 20th of August. And hopefully you've got a good day lined up ahead. Lots of music coming up in this hour. And Staple Singers, I'll Take You There, coming up. But first, it would be lovely if Matthew Dudley could give us some showbiz news.
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3: Taylor Sheridan has confirmed a previously announced Yellowstone spin-off is not going ahead. In 2021, Paramount announced plans for a show titled 6666, which will be set in the present day. Since then, four spin-off Yellowstone series have been created. However, 6666 had not yet gone into production. This week, Sheridan announced it had officially been cancelled. US actress Sadie Sink and musician Tom Fletcher, among the famous faces nominated for the Stage Debut Awards. They will compete for prizes at the ceremony next month, alongside stars such as Harry Potter actor Ralph Fiennes, Oscar-nominated star Brendan Gleeson, and I Swear actor Robert Aramayo. Paddington, the musical, is at the Savoy Theatre in London and features music and lyrics by McFly star Fletcher, who has received a nod for the Best Creative West End Debut. And musicians are being squeezed out and marginalised from their industry by AI. That's according to a study from the Queen's University in Belfast, which warns that consumers and musicians are being shortchanged because of the lack of controls over tech.
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2: 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We love to see you soon.

And that was Joe Jonas and Heart by Heart. Good morning to you. Hope you're well. This is Scotty Scott Smith Andrews with you here on Ouse Valley Radio Breakfast until 10 o'clock this morning. It is Thursday. It is the 20th of August and it is 24 minutes past 7 o'clock. So we will soon have Guess the Celeb. But two songs first. We will have Little Mix featuring Saweetie, and that's Confetti. But first, this is Mark Ronson. I Want to See the Bright Lights Tonight.

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2: So, as always, Apple Home Improvements are giving away £50 if you can guess the celebrity from the clues given out each day on Breakfast, Mornings, Afternoons and Ouse Valley Drive. You can guess the celebrity at any time and the winner will be drawn completely at random after the competition closes at 7pm on Monday the 31st of August 2026. The winner's name will be announced on the next weekday edition of Ouse Valley Drive, which will be Tuesday the 1st of September. So today's clue for Thursday the 20th of August, both his wives are famous. Both his wives are famous. All the clues so far: born after the Second World War, is a Sagittarius, born in the USA, is still alive, married twice, still works in his main profession, has light brown hair, is known for film, he is male, has blue eyes, he doesn't use his real first name, he has two Oscars, he is known for serious roles, and today's clue, both his wives are famous. So, to enter the competition, email guesstheceleb at oosevalleyradio.com with your answer and your full name and phone number so that we can contact you if you win. 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Your personal details will be kept secure. 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Okay, so what's coming up? Well, the Tramps and Disco Inferno. But first, Matthew Dudley, would you be so kind as to give us some business news, please?
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4: The worst behaviours by workers leading to disciplinary action have been released. According to research from the consolation service ACAS, theft, bullying, being rude and taking sick leave when not ill are the top reasons for taking action against employees. Sexual harassment at work, being under the influence of drugs and leaking confidential information were also reasons for actions against staff. Installations of small-scale renewables on homes and small businesses have seen a record start to the year, driven by surging interest in solar panels and batteries. But whilst overall installations were up 17%, the number of new heat pumps being installed were down 17%, according to certification body MCS. Some 210,000 small-scale certified renewables were installed in the first half of the year. And the Conservatives would scrap plans to phase out sales of new diesel trucks and lorries by 2040 that are part of a push to transition to electric vehicles. The party has pledged to axe the current plans to end sales of new heavy goods vehicles that are not net zero emissions by 2040. It's a reverse of the policy brought in by Boris Johnson.
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Oh, Burn Baby Burn, Disco Inferno, The Tramps. It's Scotty here with you on Ouse Valley Radio Breakfast. It is coming up on 26 minutes to 8 o'clock. I'm here with you until 10 a.m. and it is Thursday morning. It's the 20th of August. In the third hour, I'll be playing a song that hasn't been heard in a while, I don't think. A little bit of reminiscing as a song that hasn't been heard in ages. And of course, in the second hour, as I always do, I will be doing some birthday dedications to people involved in the music industry who either do have or would have had their birthday today, the 20th of August. And as I always say, if it is your birthday today, every song that I am playing this morning is dedicated to you. Okay. We're going back in time a bit with the Beatles coming up with Get Back. But first, Polly Johnson. Yeah, you recognise it. Americanos.

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1: Here's Alex, pedalling off to work. And here's Nikki, driving off for a morning coffee. You know the drill, Nikki. Allow at least 1.5 metres when overtaking cyclists, or more if driving over 30 miles per hour. And for horse riders, like Joe on Daisy here, slow down to under 10 miles per hour and allow at least 2 metres. Whoever you meet, travel like you know them. 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

Get back, the Beatles. It's Scotty here. It is 7:45. Good morning to you. It is Thursday, the 20th of August. I'm with you until 10 o'clock this morning. I'm just going to crack on with more great music. Maroon 5 and Sugar coming up. But this, very appropriate for this time of the day. Get you up and going. Pharrell Williams and Happy.

Sugar Maroon 5. Good morning. If you've just joined us, this is Scott Smith Andrews with you here on Ouse Valley Radio 104 FM, the sound of Huntingdonshire, and I am with you until 10 o'clock this morning. Well, it is, what is it, 7 minutes to eight. We'll squeeze two more songs in before the 8 o'clock news. We will have The Beautiful South and Everybody's Talking. But first, yeah, this absolute Bruce Springsteen classic. This is Hungry Heart, and the news today is being read by Grace McIntosh. So thank you, Grace. This is Bruce Springsteen.

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2: The Duke and Duchess of Sussex are coming back to England 6 years after they relocated to California. Georgia Lee reports.
3: Prince Harry and Meghan are coming back to England more than 6 years after moving to the US. The Sussexes are expected to settle in a non-royal residence outside of London later this month, with Prince Archie and Princess Lilibet starting school here in September. They will remain private, non-working members of the royal family and keep their homes in California and Portugal.
2: It's a big morning for teenagers across England, Wales and Northern Ireland.
4: I want to congratulate students collecting their GCSE and Tech Award results today. They'll open doors to sixth form, to college, apprenticeships and training.
2: That's Michael Hanton. He's the Deputy Chief Regulator at Ofqual. Students in Scotland have already received their results, with the pass rate up slightly on last year. Travelodge says Chief Executive Joe Boydell has stepped down from the top job. He says the group continues to overhaul its safety procedures after a sexual assault at one of the chain's hotels. At least 12 people have been killed in Russian missile strikes on Ukraine's capital, Kyiv. According to Ukraine's emergency service, more than 30 people were wounded as strikes hit residential buildings and a medical facility. People with type 2 diabetes could get access to a new weekly insulin jab. It would replace daily injections and cut the number of injections needed by 86%. Patients will have to wait to access the treatment on the NHS, as it's yet to be approved by the medicines regulator. And US actress Sadie Sink and McFly star Tom Fletcher are among the stars nominated for this year's Stage Debut Awards. Sink is up for Best West End Debut Performer for Romeo and Juliet, while Fletcher is nominated for his work on Paddington the Musical. That's the latest from Radio News Hub. I'm Grace McIntosh.
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2: A mixture of sunny spells and scattered showers. The showers will be heaviest in Wales and central and southern parts of England. Highs of 21 degrees Celsius.
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Over my shoulder, Mike and the Mechanics, a very, very good morning to you. Scotty here with you on the Ouse Valley Radio Breakfast Show on 104 FM, the sound of Huntingdonshire. I'm here with you for another couple of hours. And if you've just joined us, where have you been? You're just getting up, having your morning cuppa and getting ready to face the day. Well, hopefully I'm helping you do that. So this hour is birthday hour. A very happy birthday to you if it is your birthday today. I will be playing some songs as dedications to people in the music industry who either do have or would have had their birthday today, the 20th of August. But that's not coming up for another 20 minutes. So in the meantime, we have Perry and You Go Your Way. But first, this is T-Rex and Get It On.

0: week, and this week needs very little introduction, certainly not in terms of the artist. I mean, she's been going since I was quite young. It is Madonna, and this is Love Sensation.
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Womack and Womack Teardrops. Good morning, Scotty here. It is now time to start my birthday dedications to people in the music industry who either do have or would have had their birthday today. Well, I'm starting off with someone born in 1956. His name is Rick Olson. He's an American rock guitarist, so naturally was born in America. And he played rock guitar with Berlin. And happy birthday, Rick. This is Take My Breath Away.

Take My Breath Away, Berlin. That was my first birthday dedication this morning to their guitarist, Rick Olsen. The next birthday dedication is to someone born in 1947. His name is James Pankow. He's an American trombonist, arranger, and composer born in St. Louis, Missouri. And he worked with Chicago. So this is Happy Birthday to James with Hard to Say I'm Sorry. It's 8:30.

0: Hard to say. I'm sorry, Chicago. A very good morning to you, Scotty here. And it is 26 minutes to 9 o'clock. Going to take a little break from the birthday dedications. Coming up is Thin... No, it's not. Ooh, gave it away, one of my birthdays there. It's Olivia Rodrigo and Driver's License. But first, Grace McIntosh, would you be so kind as to give us some sports news?
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2: Celtic have made a huge step forward in their hunt for Champions League football. They beat LASK 3-0 at Celtic Park thanks to a goal from Negrian and a Duran double. The second leg takes place next week. Elsewhere, the Premier League starts up again tomorrow as reigning champions Arsenal welcome Premier League new boys Coventry City to the Emirates. Coventry head coach Frank Lampard sets out his expectations for the season.
3: To compete in every game we play. And take every game as it comes. It's cliche, but it's also a reality of not getting too far ahead of ourselves. I have experience of the Premier League as well as working in a Championship, so I'll try and get that across to the players as well, but I want them to go in with a lot of belief.
2: That game kicks off at 8 p.m. And England welcomed Joe Root's return as Test captain with a dominant performance on the opening day at Headingley. Pakistan finished 171 all out, leaving England 59 runs behind going into day two with 112-2.
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manic Monday. No, it's not at the minute. It's a crazy Thursday with Scotty here on the Ouse Valley Radio Breakfast Show. 104 FM, the sound of Huntingdonshire. I am with you until 10 o'clock this morning. Now, thank you to the Bangles. We're going back now to my birthday dedications. Now, I kind of gave this away about 10 minutes ago. But anyway, maybe you didn't hear it. So the next birthday is someone born in 1949 who died very young, sadly, in 1986. He was born in West Bromwich in England. He was, even though he was born in England, he's an Irish rock singer and bass player. Who did he play with? Thin Lizzy, you heard me start to say it earlier. And, of course, it was Phil Lynott. So this is a tribute to Phil.

The boys are back in town. Thin Lizzy. Good morning. This is Scotty. It's Ooze Valley Radio 104 FM, the sound of Huntingdonshire, and I'm with you until 10 o'clock. I have one more birthday dedication for you this morning, and he was born in 1979. He's an English singer-songwriter, pianist, radio presenter, and he was born in Rochford, yeah, that's how you say that, isn't it? I don't know why my brain's doing that thing where you look at a word and think that doesn't look right, but yes, and it is of course Jamie Cullum. And Jamie, a very happy birthday to you. This is Everlasting Love.

Everlasting Love, Jamie Cullum. My final birthday dedication of the morning. And once again, if it is your birthday, many happy returns. Okay, we've got one more song to fit in before the 9 o'clock news. Coming up in the next hour, I will be playing a song just after 9:30 that hasn't been heard in a very long time, going a little bit of a memory lane jobby. And also, we will be repeating the guess the celeb question for today as well. That'll be coming up also around 9:30. I will be telling you lots of things that you can get involved with, things that are going on today, tomorrow, over the weekend. And yeah, so this, taking us up to the 9 o'clock news, is Katie Melua and The Closest Thing to Crazy.

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5: The Duke and Duchess of Sussex are coming back to England 6 years after they relocated to California. Georgia Lee reports.
6: Prince Harry and Meghan are coming back to England more than 6 years after moving to the US. The Sussexes are expected to settle in a non-royal residence outside of London later this month, with Prince Archie and Princess Lilibet starting school here in September. They will remain private, non-working members of the royal family and keep their homes in California and Portugal.
5: It's a big morning for teenagers across England, Wales and Northern Ireland.
7: I want to congratulate students collecting their GCSE and Tech Award results today. They'll open doors to sixth form, to college, apprenticeships and training.
5: That's Michael Hanton. He's the Deputy Chief Regulator at Ofqual. Students in Scotland have already received their results, with the pass rate up slightly on last year. Travelodge says Chief Executive Joe Boydell has stepped down from the top job. He says the group continues to overhaul its safety procedures after a sexual assault at one of the chain's hotels. At least 12 people have been killed in Russian missile strikes on Ukraine's capital, Kyiv. According to Ukraine's emergency service, more than 30 people were wounded as strikes hit residential buildings and a medical facility. People with type 2 diabetes could get access to a new weekly insulin jab. It would replace daily injections and cut the number of injections needed by 86%. Patients will have to wait to access the treatment on the NHS, as it's yet to be approved by the medicines regulator. And US actress Sadie Sink and McFly star Tom Fletcher are among the stars nominated for this year's Stage Debut Awards. Sink is up for Best West End Debut Performer for Romeo and Juliet, while Fletcher is nominated for his work on Paddington the Musical. That's the latest from Radio News Hub. I'm Grace McIntosh.
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9: Check the 5-day forecast for Huntingdonshire. 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
5: A mixture of sunny spells and scattered showers. The showers will be heaviest in Wales and central and southern parts of England. Highs of 21 degrees Celsius.
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0: That was All You Ever Wanted, Rag and Bone Man. Good morning, Scotty here. It is 6 minutes past 9 o'clock. I'm with you for just under an hour here till 10 on Ouse Valley Radio Breakfast, 104 FM, the sound of Huntingdonshire. Thank you, Grace, for the 9 o'clock news. Now, I did tell you before the news that I would be telling you about lots of things that are going on locally that you can get involved with. But before I do that, I don't often talk about this. I don't know why. But our charity of the month, every month we have a charity that we publicise and support. And in August, it is the Godmanchester and Huntingdon Food Bank. And over the last financial year, they have helped 3,208 individuals and families to provide food for their tables. Times are hard for lots of people, especially if you're relying on state benefits. And once the rates and utilities, etc., are paid every week, there is often very little left for other essentials like food. The Godmanchester and Huntingdon Food Bank have been helping people in need since 2013. They have two teams of volunteers, and it is open to people who have food vouchers from referral agencies on Tuesdays and Thursdays each week. Now, Joe George, who's one of the trustees of the food bank, will be on with Norman Napper on Over to You next Wednesday, the 24th. So if you're interested in that kind of thing, maybe you want to volunteer, get involved, do have a listen to Over to You at 7 o'clock next Wednesday evening. So plenty to tell you about, of things to get involved with and whatever's coming up. But I'll do that after I've played you another couple of songs. Kylie Minogue on A Night Like This. But first, this is Tom Walker and Just You and I.
1: Let's get

Oh, thank you, Kylie. On a night like this, Scotty here with you until 10 o'clock. It is currently 14 minutes past nine, and I'm in the process of telling you about some things that you can get involved with. Now, we have a new thing. What do we call it? Is it a competition? I don't know. Anyway, every month, Ouse Valley Radio is giving one lucky workplace across Huntingdonshire the chance to take the cake with a surprise delivery of delicious

create a brand new production with world-class performers from around the globe, delivering a show that is bigger, bolder and more breathtaking than the year before. You can get tickets by going to the Ticketsource website, and they open tonight. That's tonight, Thursday, the 20th of August. Also today, this afternoon, at the Corn Exchange in St Ives between 2 and 4 is COPE, that's Cambridgeshire's Older People's Enterprise, and Philip George will be talking about the sound of bell ringers. Everyone is welcome, and it's £3, which includes light refreshments. Now, also today, as usually happens on a Thursday night in the Arts Cafe at the Commemoration Hall, is Acoustic Night from 7 o'clock, and tonight it's Brian D'Earth, or Brian D'Earth, with an evening of music from the 50s through to the 90s. It's free to get in, but there will be a tips jar for you to donate to Brian. The last one for the minute for today, Hinchingbrook Family Bat Evening. Sounds intriguing. It's suitable for older children aged 8 plus and adults. It's a family event, and each attendee, including adults and children, will require to buy a ticket. All children must be accompanied by an adult. Right, should we play some more music, Scotty? Yes, let's do just that. Well, Jessie Ware, Save a Kiss, coming up. But this is Paul Simon and Graceland.

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It is 26 minutes past nine. Scotty here with you on the Ouse Valley Radio Breakfast Show here on 104 FM, the sound of Huntingdonshire. And very soon we'll be reprising Guess the Celeb for this morning. But first, let me tell you some more things going on. So tomorrow, Friday, at Ramsey Heights Nature Reserve between 10 and 4, you do need to book by visiting the Ramsey Heights Nature Reserve website or Facebook page. It's designed for 13 and overs, and it's an introduction to invertebrates with Brian Eversham. So that's tomorrow, 10 till 4, Ramsey Heights Nature Reserve. Have a look at their website. Also tomorrow, Create with Clay at the St. Neots Museum, which is ideal for any children over four, and it costs £5 per child. They do need to be accompanied by an adult, obviously, but the adults get in for nothing. There are 4 one-hour sessions occurring between 11 and 4. You do need to book, so go and have a look at the St. Neots Museum website. And also tomorrow evening between 8 and 10 p.m. at the Commemoration Hall, Newbury and Virch are performing. Two people singing in harmony with traditional tunes. It says they call people to get up and move. These masters of tradition put on an unforgettable show. That's quite intriguing, isn't it? So, yeah, I wonder what that's all about. So I'll do some weekend events shortly. I'm going to play one more song before we do the Guess the Celeb reprise, and it is this one. Yes, it is ELO, or to give them their proper name, the Electric Light Orchestra, and it is Shine a Little Love.

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2: Apple Home Improvements are giving away £50 if you can guess the celebrity from the clues given out each day on breakfast, mornings, afternoons and Ouse Valley Drive. You can guess the celebrity at any time and the winner will be drawn completely at random after the competition closes at 7pm on Monday the 31st of August 2026. The winner's name will be announced on the next weekday edition of Ouse Valley Drive, which will be Tuesday the 1st of September. Today's clue, Thursday the 20th of August, both his wives are famous. Both his wives are famous. And the clues so far this month, born after the Second World War, is a Sagittarius, born in the USA, is still alive, married twice, still works in his main profession, has light brown hair, is known for film, he is male, has blue eyes, he doesn't use his real first name, he has two Oscars, he is known for serious roles, and today's clue, both his wives are famous. 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Your personal details will be kept secure. 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There we are. Why not have a go at winning £50? Right, Nico and Vince with Am I Wrong? Before we play a song that hasn't been heard in ages.

0: am I wrong, Nico and Vince? Well, because I wasn't here next week and didn't promote, obviously, I haven't heard that in ages. I haven't had any suggestions in this week. So I thought, do you know what? I'm going to pick something myself. And this was triggered by a conversation that I was actually having on text with someone from the St. Neots Players. And it reminded me of things that I'd been involved with over the years. And whenever I think of stuff that I've personally done with St. Neots Players, all I can ever think of is when I was Lenny in Of Mice and Men. And I still remember the fabulous Melvin Haynes, who was the St. Neots Players president at the time, sitting and watching that production and him coming and talking to me about it afterwards. And of course, Melvin was probably most well known for the part that he played in It Ain't Half Hot Mum. So this is a bit of a tenuous link, but that got me thinking about things. And then I was thinking about songs I haven't heard for a long time and thought, what happened to that track that Don Estelle sang with Windsor Davis, both of whom, of course, were known for their parts in that show. And of course, they did a fairly comedy version of Whispering Grass. So I'm playing that for you this morning as a song that hasn't been heard in a very long time.
1: I haven't heard that in ages.
2: You promised me green grass, not to tell what you heard. Whispering grass, say, you can't keep your word. Keep your word, sing lofty.

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'Cause she will tell the birds and bees, and everyone will know, because you told the blubbering trees. Oh yes, you told them once before, and it is no secret anymore. I will not have gossip in this jungle.

0: Whispering Grass, Windsor Davis and Don Estelle. My, I haven't heard that in ages for this morning. And if you have a song that you haven't heard in a long time and you would like me to play it in this slot, then do send me an email, scott@oozevalleyradio.com. 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

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Good morning, Scotty here on the Ouse Valley Radio Breakfast Show. It is 13 minutes to 10 o'clock, nearly the end of my show. But first, let me just tell you a few things as promised coming up at the weekend. On Saturday, there's the summer party at the St Ives Corn Exchange from 7:30pm until midnight, which will have DJs playing 80s, 90s and 2000 hits with a session of music bingo. Also, then on Sunday, you can meet Paddington Bear at the Nene Valley Railway. You need to get tickets from their website. That's between 8:30am and 4:30pm. Also on Sunday, Flea on the Quay, which is a flea market on the St Ives Quayside, open from 10 until 1, that's free. And again on Sunday, it's the second summer session in the garden at Buckton Towers. It's an outdoor musical entertainment event with Lucy Locke and Steve Bean between 2 and 5. The cafe and bar will open from 1. Again on Sunday, Music on the Waits in the bandstand in St Ives. It's from the jazz division playing swing between 2 and 4pm. Bring your own chair or blanket to sit on. And finally again on Sunday, St Neots Bands in the Park between 2:30 and 4:30. And this week it's the Somersham Town Band. And again, bring your own chair or a blanket. Faith Hill coming up with The Way You Love Me. But this is Desire from Calvin Harris and Sam Smith. I want you.

0: Baer, Calvin Harris and Sam Smith. Well, there's not much left of the breakfast show. 3 hours has absolutely flown by this morning. It is 8 minutes to 10 o'clock. So let me just take this opportunity to remind you once again, if there is a song that you haven't heard in a very long time and you think, I should send that in to Scott as an idea to play on the breakfast show on a Thursday, for I haven't heard that in ages, then do drop me an email to scott@oozevalleyradio.com. scott@oozevalleyradio.com. And that's my name has two T's. And I will look at your suggestions. And who knows, it could be your suggestion that I play next Thursday morning. So what's coming up on Ooze Valley Radio for the rest of today? Well, at 1 o'clock, Nathan Edwards will be here with Ooze Valley Afternoons. But as always, following me at 10 is the fabulous Peter Rogers. He will have the latest episode of Huntsford at around 10:30. So hopefully you've enjoyed my company this morning. I've certainly enjoyed yours. And what's taking us up to the news? Well, we have the Trogs and With a Girl Like You. But first, Faith Hill, The Way You Love Me. It's been a pleasure being here with you. And as I say, I'll be back with you again next Thursday morning. Cheers for now. Stay tuned. Peter's on his way.
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2: The Duke and Duchess of Sussex are returning to Britain, Georgia Lee reports.
3: Prince Harry and Meghan are coming back to England more than 6 years after moving to the US. The Sussexes are expected to settle in a non-royal residence outside of London later this month, with Prince Archie and Princess Lilibet starting school here in September. They will remain private, non-working members of the royal family and keep their homes in California and Portugal.
2: Teenagers across England, Wales and Northern Ireland are opening their GCSE and BTEC results. More GCSE entries have been awarded the top grades this year compared with last year, and it's been a record year for one school in Leeds. Dr. Paul Bell is the head teacher of Horsforth School in sixth form.
4: We're delighted. There's so many happy faces. Whenever the students have opened their envelopes, there's either been happy tears or everybody's really delighted. So individually, it's been a wonderful year, but it's also been a record year for the school. 41% of all grades were 7 or better, which is equivalent to an old A.
2: Travelodge says Chief Executive Joe Boydell has stepped down from the top job. He says the group continues to overhaul its safety procedures after a sexual assault at one of the chain's hotels. Kieran Smith was jailed for 7 years and 6 months for the attack. He lied to staff to get a key card to a woman's room in Maidenhead in 2022. At least 12 people have been killed in Russian missile strikes on Ukraine's capital, Kyiv. According to Ukraine's emergency service, more than 30 people were wounded as strikes hit residential buildings and a medical facility. And people with type 2 diabetes could get access to a new weekly insulin jab. It would replace daily injections and cut the number of injections needed by 86%. Patients will have to wait to access this on the NHS, as it's yet to be approved by the medicines regulator. That's the latest from Radio News Hub. I'm Grace McIntosh.
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2: A mixture of sunny spells and scattered showers. The showers will be heaviest in Wales and central and southern parts of England. Highs of 21 degrees Celsius.

Good morning, this Thursday, the 20th of August. Welcome to Mornings with me, Peter Rogers, on News Valley Radio 104 FM, the sound of Huntingdonshire. Nice to see and hear the rain yesterday. Weeds are much greener, the grass still stays a rather sandy colour. And outside today, some bright spells to start the day with showers as the day progresses. Some of these being heavy, with hail and thunder possible, maximum of 24 degrees. And many thanks to Scott Smith Andrews for breakfast this morning. Fabulous, I'm not sure about Scott. Fablon more like it, I need it to cover the cracks. And to start, HAPPY Radio from Edwin Starr. I haven't heard that for a long time. And here's Rita Ora, Anywhere.

Today is the Day of Medical Transporters, a worldwide recognition day dedicated to the men and women who transport sick, injured and recovering patients to and from healthcare facilities, both in emergency and non-emergency settings. The day honours the vital role these professionals play in healthcare delivery, acknowledging that timely and safe patient transport is a critical link in the chain of care.

0: Sophie Alex Spector with Murder on the Dance Floor. On a more cheerful note, here's today's thought for the day from the Reverend Leo, pioneer curate of Huntington Parish. He's called this The Cost of Doing Good.
1: Good morning, everyone. My name is Leo, and I'm a pioneer curate here in the parish of Huntington. Today, in the Church of England calendar, we remember William and Catherine Booth, the founders of the Salvation Army. You see, William and Catherine began their work in 1865, responding to the terrible poverty and hardship that they saw around them in Victorian Britain. Their work would go on to impact countless lives, not only by helping people in practical ways, but also by sharing the good news of Jesus Christ. Interestingly, there are parallels with something we read in the Bible. In Acts chapter 4, we read about Peter and John. They had been doing good and making a real difference in the community, including the healing of a man who had been unable to walk. They were also telling people about the living Jesus Christ. Yet, despite doing good, they faced opposition. So here's my question for you today. Have you ever been challenged for simply trying to do the right thing? How did that make you feel? Perhaps you are facing challenges right now because you have made a decision to do something good,

0: same Jesus who changed lives over 2,000 years ago can still change lives today. The Bible tells us that God so loved the world that he gave his only son so that whoever believes in him should not perish but have everlasting life. And our world certainly needs that hope. We face the cost of living crisis, unemployment, homelessness, and increasing individualism that can pull our communities apart. Yet, every day, ordinary people are using their time, talents, and resources to make a positive difference. Whether that's serving at a local food bank, serving at a charity cafe, caring for someone who is elderly or lonely, volunteering in the community, or working with children and young people to help give them a brighter future. And in all of this, Jesus invites us to allow him to be at the center, leading and inspiring us to do good, even when life is difficult, and even when doing the right thing comes at a cost. So today, I'd like to leave you with a simple invitation. Consider making a connection, or perhaps reconnecting with Jesus Christ. It costs absolutely nothing to pray. You can simply ask Jesus to come into your life and begin a journey with him. And I'd also love to encourage you to find a good local church community here in Huntingdon, a place where you can enjoy fun fellowship with others, explore faith, learn more about Jesus, and discover how you can play your part in God's vision for our communities and our world. Because a journey with Jesus can change how you live today, how you impact the lives of those around you, and ultimately, it is a journey that has an impact for eternity. Do have a blessed day. Amen.
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0: Before, Katie Tunstall, Other Side of the World. And after, that was the Shires with Getaway Car. And to start the three in a row, which is Who's Talking, 10:30, Hunts for the latest edition. And after that, the latest clue for the August Apple Gets a Celebrity competition, it's Who's Talking. Who's this?
1: And may I congratulate the Right Honourable Lady on delivering her second budget. 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
0: Yeah! Who's talking? A British politician. Who is she? 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No prizes, as always, as I say, it's just for fun. And the answer and shout-outs in last other programme just after 12 o'clock. And next up, it's Huntsford, the latest edition after Keith Urban, with Heart Like a Hometown.

0: 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And just because you left it, it don't mean that it ain't yours.
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2: Hi, Duncan. Trav said you wanted a word before I start my shift.
3: Right, now listen here, Bianca, OK? You're a hard worker, and the punters like you, but I do not pay you to chat them up.
2: Chat them up? I talk to them. I do not chat anyone up.
3: Oh, yeah? What about that good-looking guy last night? The one that gave you his phone number?
2: I'm beginning to feel like you're spying on me.
3: Like any good boss, right, I like to check my staff are all working hard. You can't believe in all the hard graft to Trevor.
2: I was working hard.
3: Okay. I get it that he came in on one night for a meal and back again the next night for more scran and to see you.
2: Honestly, Duncan, he'd be far more interested in Trev than in me. Don't you know who he is?
3: Enlighten me.
2: He's Nathaniel Wallop.
4: What? The Nathaniel Wallop? What, the food writer?
2: Yes. He really liked Vicky's Hot Pot. And he was asking me why we didn't make the Red Lion a gastropub. He's been scouting around the area and he says the food here is the best he's tasted this side of Cambridge.
4: All those gastropubs charge a fortune for just ordinary grub and you don't get enough for it for a fleas breakfast. I went to one in Cambridge and they charged an arm and a leg for sausage and mash. I mean sausage. Hungrier afterwards than when I went in.
2: Yes, and they'll have called the mash pomme puree, the peas petit pois, and the gravy juice.
3: And you saying that if we give the food poncy names, we can charge more?
2: No, the food's got to be tasty in the first place, and Vicky's food is delicious. You just maybe give it a more sophisticated name and serve it more elegantly. Maybe get nicer plates. And then you can call yourself a gastropub and charge higher prices.
3: Ricky wouldn't even want to come back here to work.
2: She wouldn't have to. You could buy the main dishes from her ready-cooked and frozen. Me and Trevor could reheat them, glow up the presentation with extra garnishes and serve them.
4: That sounds like a really good idea, boss.
3: And could you give everything fancy posh names?
2: Of course I could. And I can show you how to make everything look bougie and expensive.
3: In that case, maybe I need to speak to Vicky.
5: Oh, come on, Sarah, calm down. There's no way you could have caught Scruffy, oh, Decker man, so stop beating yourself up. He nearly ran you down. He was determined to disappear. I hope the people that hired him don't find him before we do. Oh, let's get the kettle on. A cup of tea might calm me down. Oh, that's better. But it doesn't stop me worrying about what he said. That the murderer and the people after him are police. Maybe even in this station, I can't believe it. I've known some of these people for years. Right. Some very respectable people have turned out to be crooks. Let's look carefully at my colleagues. Bob Davis. Been in Huntsford for years, lives in a very ordinary house. I mean, if he was bent, surely he'd have a posher place to live. And Marcia Lane, she certainly never has cash to splash, and she's only ever worked in Huntsford in uniform. Oh, I don't know. Maybe I misunderstood. Maybe he meant someone watching the station. Wait a minute. Who else? My superior. I missed him. He's my superior, but let's face it, no one should be above suspicion. And he has been behaving very oddly towards me. Let's check him out. He's not been here long. Transferred here to work on the trafficking and smuggling cases. That's strange. It's a very thin file. Almost no information. Gaps everywhere in the timeline. Now, Is that because he's been operating undercover like Neil? Or does it mean someone could be... Oh, what the hell do I do now? I know, I need to do some research. I need to go right back to the beginning of his career and look for any early signs.
6: Hi, Adam. Oh, what a good idea to come here. I love the food. And it's so great to have a bit of us time away from the house.
7: Oh, I agree, Chantel. Just the two of us without Raven listening to everything we say.
6: Oh, it makes me so happy to hear you say that.
7: You know, you're one of the kindest, most beautiful people I have ever known.
6: Oh, Adam, that's so very good to hear. And I think you're the loveliest and wisest man I've ever met.
7: And I really do want us to have a serious talk about Raven.
6: You invited me here to talk about Raven?
7: Yes, I'm very concerned about her. She seems to have no sense of direction. As a woman, I was hoping that you could have a word with her.
6: Oh, I doubt if she'd want any makeup tips from me.
7: No, it's not about her appearance. It's about getting a career, finding a direction in life.
6: I think Raven knows exactly what she wants to do in life. It's just not in a direction that you will approve of.
7: But please, will you talk to her? Outline some possibilities? I'm sure she would listen to you.
6: And I'm sure she won't. Oh, but if you want me to, I'll try. Shall we skip dessert and just go home?

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0: Apple Home Improvements are giving away £50 if you can guess a celebrity from the clues given out each day on Breakfast, Mornings, Afternoons and Ouse Valley Drive. You can guess a celebrity at any time, and the winner will be drawn completely at random after the competition closes at 7pm on Monday the 31st of August. The winner's name will be announced on the next weekday edition of Ouse Valley Drive, which is Tuesday the 1st of September. And for today, the 20th of August, both his wives are famous. Both his wives are famous, and from the beginning, born after the Second World War, is a Sagittarius, born in the USA, is still alive, married twice, still works in his main profession, has light brown hair, is known for film, he's male, has blue eyes, he doesn't use his real first name, he has two Oscars, known for serious roles, and today both his wives are famous. Any ideas? 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

0: Stuffy and her hit record Mercy. Another clue now for the question for today. Who's talking? A British politician. Who is she?
1: And may I congratulate the Right Honourable Lady on delivering her second budget. I hope she enjoyed it, because it really should be her last.
0: Yeah! A British politician born in Wimbledon, but not of British parents. Who is she? 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

Phil Collins in the air tonight, and before the news at 11 with Grace McIntosh, here's a duet from George Michael with Aretha Franklin. I knew you were waiting for me.

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4: The Duke and Duchess of Sussex are returning to Britain, Georgia Lee reports.
5: Prince Harry and Meghan are coming back to England more than 6 years after moving to the US. The Sussexes are expected to settle in a non-royal residence outside of London later this month, with Prince Archie and Princess Lilibet starting school here in September. They will remain private, non-working members of the royal family and keep their homes in California and Portugal.
4: Teenagers across England, Wales and Northern Ireland are opening their GCSE and BTEC results. More GCSE entries have been awarded the top grades this year compared with last year, and it's been a record year for one school in Leeds. Dr. Paul Bell is the head teacher of Horsforth School in sixth form.
6: We're delighted. There's so many happy faces. Whenever the students have opened their envelopes, there's either been happy tears or everybody's really delighted. So individually, it's been a wonderful year, but it's also been a record year for the school. 41% of all grades were a 7 or better, which is equivalent to an old A.
4: Travelodge says Chief Executive Joe Boydell has stepped down from the top job. He says the group continues to overhaul its safety procedures after a sexual assault at one of the chain's hotels. Kieran Smith was jailed for 7 years and 6 months for the attack. He lied to staff to get a key card to a woman's room in Maidenhead in 2022. At least 12 people have been killed in Russian missile strikes on Ukraine's capital, Kyiv. According to Ukraine's emergency service, more than 30 people were wounded as strikes hit residential buildings and a medical facility. And people with type 2 diabetes could get access to a new weekly insulin jab. It would replace daily injections and cut the number of injections needed by 86%. Patients will have to wait to access this on the NHS, as it's yet to be approved by the medicines regulator. That's the latest from Radio News Hub. I'm Grace McIntosh.
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4: Showers across the UK today, with some being heavy and thundery. The most intense are likely across parts of central England and Wales. Highs of 21 degrees Celsius.
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Welcome back to the second hour of Mornings with me, Peter Rogers. Starting the hour with Cigala, John Newman, Nile Rogers, and Give Me Your Love. And before the Hughes Valley Radio Showbiz Bulletin with Matthew Dudley, here's Sabrina Carpenter. 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
1: Taylor Sheridan has confirmed a previously announced Yellowstone spin-off is not going ahead. In 2021, Paramount announced plans for a show titled 6666, which would be set in the present day. Since then, four spin-off Yellowstone series have been created. However, 6666 had not yet gone into production. This week, Sheridan announced it had officially been cancelled. US actress Sadie Sink and musician Tom Fletcher among the famous faces nominated for the Stage Debut Awards. They will compete for prizes at the ceremony next month, alongside stars such as Harry Potter actor Ralph Fiennes, Oscar-nominated star Brendan Gleeson, and I Swear actor Robert Aramayo. Paddington, the musical, is at the Savoy Theatre in London and features music and lyrics by McFly star Fletcher, who has received a nod for the Best Creative West End Debut. And musicians are being squeezed out and marginalised from their industry by AI. That's according to a study from the Queen's University in Belfast, which warns that consumers and musicians are being shortchanged because of the lack of controls over tech.
0: This is Ouse Valley Radio.

Bob Marley, the pioneer of reggae, with his group The Wailers, One Love, People Get Ready. So happy birthday today to comedian, television personality, actor and author David Walliams, who partnered Matt Lucas in Little Britain. He's also written for and starred in the BBC sitcom Big School and was a judge on the ITV talent show Britain's Got Talent. Rob Plant, CBE, the English singer and songwriter who was lead singer and lyricist of the rock band Led Zeppelin before going solo in 1980 after the band broke up. And Judge Trump, MBE, the English professional snooker player who is a former world champion and the current world number one. He's completed 9 maximum breaks and a career milestone of 1,100 centuries. And if it's your birthday today, a very, very happy birthday to you. Music from Coldplay, Higher Power, and OMD, Orchestral Maneuvers in the Dark, with Souvenir. Happy birthday.

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0: Scottish country singer, songwriter Cammy Barnes with Highland Runaway. Like roses, really, it sort of grows on you. Let's chance have a go at the question for today. Who's talking? Who's this? A British politician who was born in Wimbledon, but not of British parents.
1: And may I congratulate the Right Honourable Lady on delivering her second budget. I hope she enjoyed it, because it really should be her last.
0: Yeah! And the last clue for your question today, who's talking? She joined the Conservative Party in 2005 at the age of 25. Who is she? 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No prize, of course, just for fun, and send your shout-outs coming up in the last hour of the programme, just after 12 o'clock. From Katy Perry, Daisies.

live in the March area, some road closure notice for you. The junction of the B1101, the Causeway in High Street, and B1099 St Peter's Road in March will be closed to all motor vehicles from Monday the 24th to the 27th of August overnight between the hours of 8 p.m. and 6 a.m. due to resurfacing of the signalised junction.

Mark Ronson, Lickie Late Night Feelings. The St Ives Cambridgeshire Older People's Enterprise are meeting today at the Corn Exchange in St Ives from 2 till 4pm. And this month, Philip George is talking on the sound of bell ringers. All are welcome. There is a charge of £3, which will include light refreshments.

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Connery with Niall Horan, Our Song. Which reminds me, there's an acoustic night in the Arts Cafe at the Commemoration Hall in Huntingdon this evening from 7 o'clock. And tonight it's Brian Death with an evening of music from the 50s through to the 90s. Admission is free, there is a generous tip jar for the performer. And from Ed Sheeran, here's Overpass Graffiti.

Before the midday news with Tanita Sims and the last hour of the programme, including the play out of today's question, Who's Talking, and my quick look back at the 70s, here are Texas with Black Eyed Boy, followed by Gloria from Laura Branigan. I'll be back.

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3: The Duke and Duchess of Sussex are returning to England, Lisa Darville reports.
4: Prince Harry and Meghan are coming back to England more than 6 years after moving to the US. The Sussexes are expected to settle in a non-royal residence outside of London later this month, with Prince Archie and Princess Lilibet starting school here in September. They will remain private, non-working members of the royal family and keep their homes in California and Portugal.
3: Next, the proportion of GCSE entries awarded top grades has risen from last year, but the rate scoring a decent pass has returned to pre-pandemic levels. Hundreds of thousands of teenagers across England, Wales and Northern Ireland are receiving their GCSE and BTEC results. Here's one of them.
5: I've done very well. Yeah, I'm very happy with my results. I was very nervous, but no, they've all gone really well. I got 8 in history and drama, and then I got 7, 7, 7 in biology, chemistry and physics.
3: The Prime Minister is pledging a new crackdown on organised waste crime. Andy Burnham says the days of gangs making easy money from illegal dumping are over. Fines will rise from £300 to £5,000, while police drones and the National Crime Agency will play a bigger role. Travelodge says Chief Executive Joe Boydell has stepped down from the top job. It says the group continues to overhaul its safety procedures after a sexual assault at one of the chain's hotels. Kieran Smith was jailed for 7 years and 6 months for the attack. He lied to staff to get a key card to a woman's room in Maidenhead in 2022. The Home Secretary Shabana Mahmood says she wants a fair spread of accommodation to house asylum seekers. Mahmood says she's targeted a mixed model of accommodation utilising military sites, former student apartments, bedsits and homes of multiple occupancy. And people with type 2 diabetes could get access to a new weekly insulin jab. It would replace daily injections. That's the latest from Radio News Hub. I'm Tanita Sims.
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3: A day of showers across the UK with some being heavy and thundery with a risk of hail. The most intense are likely across parts of central England and Wales, highs of 21 degrees Celsius.

0: Welcome back to the last hour of mornings with me, Peter Rogers. Starting with Perry, and you go your way. My way is via Route 104 FM, Ouse Valley Radio, the sound of Hunydenshire. Time now for the play out of today's question. Who's talking? Who was this?
1: And may I congratulate the Right Honourable Lady on delivering her second budget. I hope she enjoyed it, because it really should be her last.
0: Yeah! The voice of Kemi Badenoch. Many thanks to Jane doing some so-called window shopping, and Joe thinking about a couple of jobs he has to do. Thanks for taking part today. Music for you, Meatloaf, I'd Do Anything for Love, but I won't do that. And Madonna with La Isla Bonita. Thanks for taking part today. Enjoy the music and have a wonderful weekend.

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0: 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And you've missed it the first time round. 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
0: Apple Home Improvements are giving away £50 if you can guess a celebrity from the clues given out each day on Breakfast, Mornings, Afternoons and Ouse Valley Drive. You can guess a celebrity at any time, and the winner will be drawn completely at random after the competition closes at 7pm on Monday the 31st of August. The winner's name will be announced on the next weekday edition of Ouse Valley Drive, which is Tuesday the 1st of September. And for today, the 20th of August, both his wives are famous. Both his wives are famous, and from the beginning, born after the Second World War, is a Sagittarius, born in the USA, is still alive, married twice, still works in his main profession, has light brown hair, is known for film, he's male, has blue eyes, he doesn't use his real first name, he has two Oscars, known for serious roles, and today both his wives are famous. Any ideas? To enter the competition, email guesstheceleb@oosevalleyradio.com, giving your answer together with your full name and phone number so that we can get in touch with you if you are the winner. 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

Shalom, a night to remember, and it could be a night to remember at the Hinchinbrook Park Family Bat Evening, suitable for older children aged over 8 and adults. This is a family event, and each attendee, including adults and children, will require a ticket to attend. And children must be accompanied by adults at all times. And I forgot to say, it's happening this evening. Here's Sam Smith.

Diamonds. And going back to the 70s, on August the 20th in 1970, England soccer captain Bobby Moore was cleared of charges of stealing in a trial in Colombia. And today in 1971, Prince, now King Charles, got his wings at RAF College Cranwell in Lincolnshire. And the 70s music, well, we've got hot chocolate, so you win again. And Curtis Mayfield, Move On Up.

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0: The

Brandon Keating, loving each day. At 7 o'clock this evening on Ouse Valley Radio, in Over to You, Norman Napper will be talking to Kath Gledlow, trustee of the Corn Exchange in St Ives, about their events and their current need for more volunteers.

And that's almost all from me. At 4 o'clock this afternoon, Ooze Valley Drive with Pete Singleton. And before that, following with Tania Sims with the news at 1. Ooze Valley Afternoons with Nathan Edwards. I'm back on Monday morning at 10. Look forward to your company. Have a great weekend. And to play me out, C.C. Peniston, finally, followed by the Stereophonics. Seems like you don't know me. Until Monday morning from me, Peter. It's bye for now. Bye.

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4: Prince Harry is moving his family back to the UK more than 6 years after moving to the US. Lisa Darvall has the details.
5: The Duke and Duchess of Sussex are coming back to England later this month, but not as working royals. It's understood the King was told of the decision on Sunday and welcomes the opportunity to see more of the family. They'll live privately in a non-royal residence outside of London and have already enrolled Prince Archie and Princess Lilibet in British schools.
4: Next, the proportion of GCSE entries getting the top grade has increased compared with last year. However, the share achieving a decent pass has fallen back to pre-pandemic levels. Hundreds of thousands of teenagers across England, Wales and Northern Ireland have received their GCSE and BTEC results. Here's one of them.
6: I'm incredibly pleased. I'm over the moon about this.
7: Is it what you expected? Are you feeling a bit nervous this morning?
6: Very nervous, but it's a lot better than I expected, yeah. I feel a lot more sure of myself now. I think what I've learned is that I underestimate myself a lot, but I've learned that everything should work out if I give it everything I just can.
4: Meanwhile, a grandmother who passed her GCSE maths exam at the fifth time of asking has urged other adult learners to keep at it. 52-year-old Wyn Hindle first sat the exam in the 2022-23 academic year. The days of criminal gangs making easy money over dumping waste are over. That's what the Prime Minister is saying as he pledges to crack down on gangs profiting from illegal waste and promise to clean up three more of the country's toxic dumps. Fines for waste offences will also rise from £300 to £5,000. Fans groups worldwide have launched a petition calling for the resignation of Gianni Infantino as FIFA president. They also want wholesale reform of the organisation. Infantino is under pressure after being forced to abandon plans to seek private investment in a company to run FIFA tournaments. He has apologised. And Max Verstappen has put an end to speculation over his Formula One career. He signed a new long-term contract with Red Bull. That's the latest from Radio News Hub. I'm Tanita Sims.
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4: A day of showers across the UK with some being heavy and thundery with a risk of hail. The most intense are likely across parts of central England and Wales. Highs of 21 degrees Celsius.

REM and Shiny Happy People this afternoon on Ooze Valley Radio 104 FM. Thank you so much to Peter Rogers for doing the Ooze Valley Mornings. You are listening to Ooze Valley Afternoons with me, Nathan Edwards, and I hope you're all having a fantastic time. We have some great tracks throughout these next 3 hours, as well as we're going to be talking about some local events that you can do, or just things going on locally. We've also got some of the Guess a Celeb Apple competition. For now, we have some Talking Heads with Road to Nowhere, and after that, a bit of Girls Aloud.

sound of the underground there by Girls Aloud. Hope you're all having a fantastic time. I know it's gotten quite a bit cooler recently, which is quite good. We had some rain on Tuesday, I believe. Well, Monday night into Tuesday early morning. Hopefully that will continue, and hope you all are keeping cool in the heat wave. But yeah, it's nice to have a bit of rain. It's nice to get a bit more cooled down. So we have a bit of Mumford and Sons coming up next with the banjo song, and then after that some Rita Ora, and then we have the Guess the Celeb competition. So yeah, this is Mumford and Sons.

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Rita Ora there with Let You Love Me. Before that, you had a bit of Mumford and Sons. We have a bit of Train coming up next, and then after that, we'll be talking and doing the Guess the Celeb Apple competition. So this is Hey Soul Sister by Train.

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0: Apple Home Improvements are giving away £50 if you can guess a celebrity from the clues given out each day on Breakfast, Mornings, Afternoons and Ooze Valley Drive. You can guess a celebrity at any time and the winner will be drawn completely at random after the competition closes at 7pm on Monday the 31st of August 2026. The winner's name will be announced on the next weekday edition of Ooze Valley Drive, which is Tuesday the 1st of September. So I'll get into all of the previously stated clues and then we'll go into today's. So, born after the Second World War, is a Sagittarius, born in the USA, is still alive, married twice, still works in his main profession, has light brown hair, is known for film, he is male, has blue eyes, he doesn't use his real first name, he has two Oscars, he is known for serious roles. And now, Thursday the 20th of August, today's clue. Both his wives are famous. I'll say that one more time. Both his wives are famous. Okay, to enter the competition, email guesstheceleb at oozevalleyradio.com with your answer along with your full name and phone number so we can contact you if you win. 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Do you have any ideas, possibly, of who that could be? I don't know. I have one idea, but obviously I'm not going to say that. But yeah, so if you want to enter that, you can email us, guesstheceleb at oozevalleyradio.com. If you missed any of that and are just tuning in, you will be able to hear the Guess the Celeb competition again at around 3:40. So, this is Something Just Like This by the Chainsmokers and Coldplay.

Something Just Like This there by the Chainsmokers and Coldplay. Before that, we had the Guess the Celeb Apple competition. Again, that will be repeated in the third hour. Yeah, that song is just so 2010s. It really reminds me of my childhood. Yeah, I think that came out 2017, ages ago. Yeah, absolutely insane. In the next few hours, we are going to be talking about some local events, and then some things to do with what I'm going to be doing on the radio this week. Just a whole bunch of different things. But for now, we have a bit of Skritti Politti and Absolute here for you now.

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1: 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We love to see you soon. The

Paul McCartney and Stevie Wonder with Ebony and Ivory. Before that, you had Skritti Politti with Absolute. Hope you're all having a fantastic time. You're listening to Ooze Valley Afternoons on Ooze Valley Radio 104 FM. We are coming up to the end of our first hour together, unfortunately, but do not worry because we still have tons of fantastic music to get through in the second and third hour, as well as talking about some local events. So we have a bit of Sophie Ellis Bextor for you now with Crying at the Discotheque, and after that a bit of Ben E. King with Stand By Me.

an absolutely amazing song there. That's Ben E. King with Stand By Me. Already just a fantastic song by itself, but the film named after that, Stand By Me, from 1986, is also an amazing film. We have a fantastic track coming up next. It's a bit of Bon Jovi for you. It's actually my parents' wedding song, and it's their wedding anniversary in November, which is pretty cool. But yeah, I love a bit of Bon Jovi, me, but I think that might be because I grew up with it around, due to my parents being such a big fan of him. Well, them. Yeah, an amazing band, and it would be amazing to see them live. I think they are doing a live show at some point soon, which is really cool. But this is Always by Bon Jovi.

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4: The Duke and Duchess of Sussex are returning to England, Lisa Darvall reports.
5: Prince Harry and Meghan are coming back to England more than 6 years after moving to the US. The Sussexes are expected to settle in a non-royal residence outside of London later this month, with Prince Archie and Princess Lilibet starting school here in September. They will remain private, non-working members of the royal family and keep their homes in California and Portugal.
4: The Prime Minister Andy Burnham says the planned return to Britain is a private matter when asked whether the government would pay for their security. Meanwhile, the Prime Minister is pledging a new crackdown on organised waste crime. Andy Burnham says the days of gangs making easy money from illegal dumping are over. Fines will rise from £300 to £5,000, while police drones and the National Crime Agency will play a bigger role. The proportion of GCSE entries awarded top grades has risen from last year. The gap in results between boys and girls has shrunk again and is at its narrowest point this century. Hundreds of thousands of teenagers across England, Wales and Northern Ireland have received their results. Here's one of them.
6: Really happy. I got all nines apart from 1-8.
7: All nines?
6: I got 1-8 though, to be fair.
7: You got 1-8?
6: Yeah.
7: What was that in?
6: Computer science.
4: But education leaders say reforming compulsory resits for English and maths GCSEs is crucial to tackling the NEETs crisis and opening doors for young people. A con man who claimed he was a special forces soldier turned multi-millionaire cancer patient has been jailed for 3 years and 2 months. 35-year-old Joseph Gibson lied that he had served in a special boat service. He was arrested and admitted 4 counts of fraud relating to 3 women and 1 man. Who he conned out of £68,000. Theo James says he's too old to be the next James Bond. The White Lotus star has been one of several names linked to the part. That's the latest from Radio News Hub. I'm Tanita Sims.
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4: A day of showers across the UK with some being heavy and thundery with a risk of hail. The most intense are likely across parts of central England and Wales, highs of 21 degrees Celsius.

U2 and Street of Dreams. You're listening to Ooze Valley Radio. This is Ooze Valley Afternoons with me, Nathan Edwards. Hope you're having a fantastic time. We have some fantastic songs to get through, as well as talking about some local events and everything. So this is Maroon 5 with Memories, and after that you have a bit of Culture Club.

Culture Club there with Time in brackets, Clock of the Heart. Before that, you had a bit of Maroon 5 and Memories. I have something really cool that's new and exciting to tell you about today, which is, did you know, every month Ouse Valley Radio is giving one lucky workplace across Huntingdonshire the chance to take the cake with a surprise delivery of delicious locally made Ouse Valley Radio branded cupcakes. 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This is in conjunction with Amber's Bakes and Cakes, so special thank you to Amber's Bakes and Cakes for making this something that we can do. And all entries will be retained on a rolling basis, so there is no need to submit your workplace again for future monthly draws, because it will just keep on going until you win. So this is Hadaway with What Is Love. What is-

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Maxi, Priest there, and Wild World. 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So yeah, I said that we'd talk about some local events that are happening. So, did you know that the Old Riverport Jazz and Blues Festival is happening in St. Ives? 10th to the 13th of September, and this will be held in different pubs and locations around the town. Times will vary, but the first performance usually starts around 6, with the last one starting on at 10, except for this Sunday. Yeah, and we actually had John Sauter, the founder of the festival, talking to Matt Ricks last week. So if you missed that but you really want to learn some more about it, please do go to our listen again, also on oozevalleyradio.com. You can listen again and just pick Spotlight from last Friday. So yeah, this is Spandau Ballet with Round and Round.

Spandau Ballet there with Round and Round. We are talking about all things local. Yes, let's start with Saturday the 22nd of August. There is a summer party at the St. Ives Corn Exchange from 7:30 until midnight. It's a great night out with DJs playing 80s, 90s and 2000s hits. Also a session of music bingo, so that if that sounds like something you're interested in, that is happening at the St. Ives Corn Exchange. On Sunday the 23rd of August, you can meet Paddington Bear at the Nean Valley Railway. This is a ticketed event, so if you go onto their website, Nean Valley Railway website, you could possibly get tickets on there. That's 8:30 a.m. until 4:30 p.m. So that's a nice little activity to do at the weekend. We do have plenty more to talk about, but we have Anne Marie with 2002. I will always

It's a groovy night and I can show you how to use it. Then come along with me and put your mind at ease. Hey, less conversation, a little more action. All this aggravation ain't satisfaction in me. A little more bite, a little less spark. A little less fight, a little more spark. I told you about the

Elvis Presley there, a little less conversation. Before that, you had some Anne Marie with 2002. My Auntie Pat really likes Elvis Presley, so I'm playing quite a few, well, a couple of tracks that my family like, which is always fantastic. We now have a really like 70s anthem, I would say, with Chic with Everybody Dance, and after that, The Sound of Pop Up by Sunshine with Sunshine Kiss.

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the sound of pop art there with Sunshine Kiss. Before that, you had some Chic with Everybody Dance. We are coming up to the end of our second hour together, unfortunately, but don't worry because we still have some fantastic tunes and the Guess a Celeb Apple competition, as well as a bit of Huntsford coming up in our third and final hour. For now, we have a bit of Tina Turner here with I Don't Want to Fight. After that, some Boz Skaggs and Lowdown.

Boz Skaggs there with Lowdown. Don't think I've ever heard of them before, actually. So that is always good to get to listen to something different and something new. So we are coming up to the end of our last hour, and I do want to just remind you that if you have missed any previous shows from Ooze Valley Radio, anyone that you particularly wanted to go back and listen to, or if you just wanted to try out some different shows, please do go onto our website oozevalleyradio.com and listen again. 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So that is always something really good on there. And please do check out that Take the Cake competition as well, because that sounds absolutely amazing. We are going to end our second hour together with This Girl by Cooking on Three Burners.

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4: The Prime Minister Andy Burnham says the Duke and Duchess of Sussex's planned return to Britain is a private matter. His response came after being asked whether the government would pay for their security. Meanwhile, Royal Observer correspondent Josh Ron speculates on the reasons behind the couple's return.
5: Maybe it can seem on the surface that their commercial adventures in Hollywood haven't necessarily gone to plan. Their Netflix deal downgraded to a first look. Their Spotify deal terminated. Meghan's With Love lifestyle series on Netflix cancelled after 2 seasons.
4: Fly tippers will be forced to pay for the cleanup when they dump waste illegally. That's what Andy Burnham has said. The Prime Minister made the announcement as he laid out plans to crack down on waste crime, vowing that the days of criminal gangs making easy money from dumping waste are over. The proportion of GCSE entries getting the top grades has increased compared with last year. However, the share achieving a decent pass has fallen back to pre-pandemic levels. Hundreds of thousands of teenagers across England, Wales and Northern Ireland received their results. Here's one of them.
6: I got all nines.
7: Got all nines? That's incredible. Was that what you were expecting?
6: No, I was expecting, not a nine in English.
7: How did you feel when you opened that envelope?
6: I was really, really happy. Because I wasn't really expecting those good grades.
4: Work is underway to remove a derailed train from a track in East Sussex after an incident that injured 30 people. A major incident was declared by British Transport Police after 3 carriages derailed on their side, trapping passengers on board the Southern train on August 13th. A teenage boy has been arrested on suspicion of offences including violent disorder. It's after homes thought to be housing asylum seekers were targeted in a market town. Norfolk Police says his arrest followed consecutive nights of disorder in Thetford earlier this month. And Max Verstappen has put to end speculation over his Formula One future. He's signed a new long-term contract with Red Bull. That's the latest from Radio News Hub. I'm Tanita Sims.
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4: Showers will mostly fade, though some may persist near coasts. Elsewhere, variable cloud and clear spells are expected. Temperatures are cooler than recent nights, lows of 8 degrees Celsius.
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We are back on FM. Hope you're all having a fantastic time with it all. We have some great tracks and then we have a bit of the Apple competition as well as Huntsford. This is a bit of Patrick Swayze for you all. She's Like the Wind.

Kelly Clarkson there, The Trouble with Love Is. Anyone a football fan at all? Because the new season is starting this weekend, I'm pretty sure. I went to see my club, Spurs, play in a friendly last weekend against Hoffenheim. We won 3-0. And it was just, it's just good to go and see, because we have a bunch of new lads come in onto the team. So it's good to see how they all play together. If anyone is a fan of Spurs, then you'll know what I mean. But yeah, new season starting this weekend, if anyone is interested in that or follows football at all. But yeah, we have a bit of Vanessa Carlton with 1,000 Miles after that, some Teddy Swims, and then a bit of Huntsford.

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0: Teddy Swims with Guilty here on Ouse Valley Afternoons. We now have an episode of Huntsford for you all. This is season 10, episode 67. After that, you will have a bit of Owen Paul, and then, yeah. So this is season 10, episode 67 of Huntsford.
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0: word.
1: Hi, Duncan. Trev said you wanted a word before I start my shift.
2: Right, now listen here, Bianca, OK? You're a hard worker, and the punters like you, but I do not pay you to chat them up.
1: Chat them up? I talk to them. I do not chat anyone up.
2: Oh, yeah? What about that good-looking guy last night? The one that gave you his phone number?
1: I'm beginning to feel like you're spying on me.
2: Like any good boss, right, I like to check my staff are all working hard. You can't believe in all the hard graft to Trevor.
1: I was working hard.
2: OK. I get it that he came in on one night for a meal and back again the next night for more scran and to see you.
1: Honestly, Duncan, he'd be far more interested in Trev than in me. Don't you know who he is?
2: Enlighten me.
1: He's Nathaniel Wallop.
3: What? The Nathaniel Wallop? What, the food writer?
1: Yes. He really liked Vicky's Hot Pot. And he was asking me why we didn't make the Red Lion a gastropub. He's been scouting around the area and he says the food here is the best he's tasted this side of Cambridge.
3: All those gastropubs charge a fortune for just ordinary grub, and you don't get enough for it for a fleas breakfast. I went to one in Cambridge and they charged an arm and a leg for sausage and mash. I mean sausage. Hungrier afterwards than when I went in.
1: Yes, and they'll have called the mash pomme puree, the peas petit pois, and the gravy juice.
2: Are you saying that if we give the food poncy names, we can charge more?
1: No, the food's got to be tasty in the first place, and Vicky's food is delicious. You just maybe give it a more sophisticated name and serve it more elegantly. Maybe get nicer plates, and then you can call yourself a gastropub and charge higher prices.
2: Ricky wouldn't even want to come back here to work.
1: She wouldn't have to. You could buy the main dishes from her ready-cooked and frozen. Me and Trevor could reheat them, glow up the presentation with extra garnishes and serve them.
3: That sounds like a really good idea, boss.
2: And could you give everything fancy posh names?
1: Of course I could. And I can show you how to make everything look bougie and expensive.
2: In that case, maybe I need to speak to Vicky.
4: Oh, come on, Sarah, calm down. There's no way you could have caught Scruffy, old Decker Man, so stop beating yourself up. He nearly ran you down. He was determined to disappear. I hope the people that hired him don't find him before we do. Oh, let's get the kettle on. A cup of tea might calm me down. Oh, that's better. But it doesn't stop me worrying about what he said. That the murderer and the people after him are police. Maybe even in this station, I can't believe it. I've known some of these people for years. Right. Some very respectable people have turned out to be crooks. Let's look carefully at my colleagues. Bob Davis. Been in Huntsford for years, lives in a very ordinary house. I mean, if he was bent, surely he'd have a posher place to live. And Marcia Lane, she certainly never has cash to splash, and she's only ever worked in Huntsford in uniform. Oh, I don't know. Maybe I misunderstood. Maybe he meant someone watching the station. Wait a minute. Who else? My superior. I missed him. He's my superior, but let's face it, no one should be above suspicion. And he has been behaving very oddly towards me. Let's check him out. He's not been here long. Transferred here to work on the trafficking and smuggling cases. That's strange. It's a very thin file. Almost no information. Gaps everywhere in the timeline. Now, is that because he's been operating undercover like Neil? Or does it mean someone could be... Oh, what the hell do I do now? I know. I need to do some research. I need to go right back to the beginning of his career and look for any early signs.
0: Hi, Adam. Oh, what a good idea to come here. I love the food, and it's so great to have a bit of us time away from the house.
5: Oh, I agree, Chantel. Just the two of us without Raven listening to everything we say.
0: Oh, it makes me so happy to hear you say that.
5: You know, you're one of the kindest, most beautiful people I have ever known.
0: Oh, Adam, that's so very good to hear. And I think you're the loveliest and wisest man I've ever met.
5: And I really do want us to have a serious talk about Raven.
0: You invited me here to talk about Raven?
5: Yes, I'm very concerned about her. She seems to have no sense of direction. As a woman, I was hoping that you could have a word with her.
0: Oh, I doubt if she'd want any makeup tips from me.
5: No, it's not about her appearance. It's about getting a career, finding a direction in life.
0: I think Raven knows exactly what she wants to do in life. It's just not in a direction that you will approve of.
5: But please, will you talk to her? Outline some possibilities? I'm sure she would listen to you.
0: And I'm sure she won't. Oh, but if you want me to, I'll try. Shall we skip dessert and just go home?
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Owen Paul and my favourite Waste of Time. Before that, you had an episode of Huntsford. In a bit, we are going to get onto the Apple competition if you didn't get a chance to listen to it in the first hour. But I just wanted to let you know that on Sunday, the 23rd of August, until the 2nd of September, there is the summer session in the garden at Buckton Towers, where there is outdoor musical entertainment with Lucy Locke and Steve Bean. That's 2 till 5 p.m. And there's cafe and bar open from 1 p.m. So yeah, this is now New Kid in Town by the Eagles, and after that we'll have a bit of the Guess a Celeb.

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0: Apple Home Improvements are giving away £50 if you can guess the celeb from the clues given out each day on breakfast, mornings, afternoons and Ouse Valley Drive. You can guess a celebrity at any time and the winner will be drawn completely at random after the competition closes at 7 p.m. on Monday the 31st of August 2026. The winner's name will be announced on the next weekday edition of Ouse Valley Drive, which is Tuesday the 1st of September. So I'll go through all of the previous clues and then we'll get to the one for today. So, ready? Born after the Second World War, is a Sagittarius, born in the USA, is still alive, married twice, still works in his main profession, has light brown hair, is known for film, he is male, has blue eyes, he doesn't use his real first name, he has two Oscars, he is known for serious roles, and then the clue for today, both his wives are famous. I'll repeat that. Both his wives are famous. So, to enter the competition, email guesstheceleb at oosevalleyradio.com with your answer along with your full name and phone number so we can contact you if you win. 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Your personal details will be kept secure. 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So now we have a bit of Incognito with It's About Time.

Beach Boys there with Barbara Ann. We are coming up to the end of our third and final hour together, unfortunately. But don't worry, there's still some great things to come. So, from 7 till 8, you have Over to You with Norman Napper, who's in conversation with Kath Gledlow, a trustee of the St. Ives Corn Exchange. And then from 4 till 7, you have Pete Singleton with Ooze Valley Drive. You can listen to me tomorrow. 7 till 10, I'll be there with Spotlight. We've got an amateur dramatic group talking. So we have a few interviews going on there, which is always good. To end off our third and final hour together, we have Coldplay with Clocks. Thank you so much for today.

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4: Prime Minister Andy Burnham says the Duke and Duchess of Sussex's planned return to Britain's a private matter. His response came after being asked whether the government would pay for their security. Meanwhile, Royal Observer correspondent Josh Ron speculates on the reasons behind the couple's return.
5: Maybe it can seem on the surface that their commercial adventures in Hollywood haven't necessarily gone to plan. Their Netflix deal downgraded to a first look, their Spotify deal terminated, Meghan's With Love lifestyle series on Netflix cancelled after two seasons.
4: The proportion of GCSE entries getting the top grades has increased compared with last year. However, the share achieving a decent pass has fallen back to pre-pandemic levels. The gap in results between boys and girls has shrunk again, and it said it's narrowest this century. Meantime, Dr. Paul Bell is a head teacher at one school which has broken its own records.
6: We're delighted. There's so many happy faces. Whenever the students have opened their envelopes, there's either been happy tears or everybody's really delighted. So individually, it's been a wonderful year, but it's also been a record year for the school. 41% of all grades were seven or better, which is equivalent to an old A.
4: A teenage boy's been arrested on suspicion of offences, including violent disorder. It's after homes thought to be housing asylum seekers were targeted in a market town. Norfolk Police says his arrest followed consecutive nights of disorder in Thetford earlier this month. Work's underway to remove a derailed train from a track in East Sussex after an incident that injured 30 people. Rail bosses confirmed the line will reopen in September. And in small... Max Verstappen has put an end to speculation over his Formula One future by signing a new long-term contract with Red Bull. The four-time world champion's futures dominated the agenda throughout the season amid Red Bull's indifferent form. And that's the latest from Radio News Hub. I'm Trevor Thomas.
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4: Showers, which could be especially heavy and thundery with a risk of hail across England and Wales, though tending to clear away late on. Feeling cooler than it has been with lows of 30.
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Coming up to 6 minutes past four here on Ouse Valley Radio, the sound of Huntingdon and Share, 104 FM, online on your smart speaker, and also via our mobile app, which you can download free from your app store. I'm Pete Singleton with you for the next 3 hours. This is Drive, but first of all, thanks very much indeed to Nathan for the last 3 hours of great music. Nathan's usually heard on Spotlight also tomorrow evening at 7 o'clock, but he'll be back on that show at 1 o'clock a week from today. Marvin Gaye started us off with Too Busy Thinking About My Baby. Now here's Cyndi Lauper. She was born in 1953. My goodness, she'll be a bit younger than me.

Roberta Flack and Donny Hathaway there, back together again. And before that, Cyndi Lauper. Hey now, girls just want to have fun. You're listening to Ouse Valley Radio. I'm Pete Singleton with you through till 7 with Drive. Now then, here at Ouse Valley Radio, we have a charity of the month. And the August charity is the Godmanchester and Huntingdon Food Bank. Over the last financial year, the local food bank has helped 3,208 individuals and families to provide food for their tables. Times are hard, and once rate and rents and utilities are paid for each week, there's often little left for other essentials like food. The food bank there has been helping people in need since 2013, and it's staffed by two teams of volunteers, and it's open to those who have food vouchers from referral agencies on Tuesdays and Thursdays each week. Now, Joe George, one of the trustees of our Charity of the Month for August, will be speaking to Norman Napper on the Over To You show. That's next Wednesday, the 24th of August. And if you missed this programme or want to hear it again, go to our website and listen again on the Listen Again facility, and you'll find out all the information you need. OK, that's the Godmanchester and Huntingdon Food Bank there, and a very, very worthwhile charity. Do support them if you possibly can. Here's John Legend and Ordinary People.

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Now then, if you want to win £50 in our Guess the Celebrity competition, you need to listen up right after Prince. And this is a classic.

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2: Yes, Apple Home Improvements are giving away £50 if you can guess the celebrity from the clues given out each day on Ouse Valley Breakfast, mornings, afternoons and here on Drive. You can guess the celebrity at any time and the winner will be drawn completely at random after the competition closes at 7pm on Monday the 31st of August 2026. The winner's name will be announced on the next weekday edition of Ouse Valley Drive, which will be Tuesday the 1st of September. So today's clue is... Both his wives are famous. Both his wives are famous. Okay, let's look at all the other clues from day one. Born after the Second World War. Is a Sagittarius. Born in the USA. Is still alive. Married twice. Still works in his main profession. Has light brown hair. Is known for film. He is male. He has blue eyes. He doesn't use his real first name. He has two Oscars. He's known for serious roles. And both his wives... are famous. 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

Lightning Seeds there from the 1980s. A great song. Right, the time now is coming up to 12 minutes to 5 here on Uzvani Radio. The sound of Huntingdonshire. Let's go up to the news. Not quite, but nearly, with Maroon 5 and One More Night.

The Weeknd there and Save Your Tears. All right, it's almost time for the news now. Coming up in hour two, we've got our single of the week, of course. We'll also hear from Beverly Craven, McFly and the OJs. Lots more to listen to here on Ooze Valley Radio. Let's go up to the news then with Ella Henderson and Tom Grennan. And the newsreader for you this evening is Trevor Thomas.

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4: Prime Minister Andy Burnham says the Duke and Duchess of Sussex's planned return to Britain's a private matter. His response has come after being asked whether the government would pay for their security. Josh Ron from the Royal Observer says the pair might not have a welcome reception.
5: Of course, there was a scene where Meghan almost mocked the heritage of the royal family to a certain extent by mocking the curtsy. I think a lot of the British public took that very deeply and were very hurt by that. So whether the British public can, you know, reconcile with that and forgive them at large, I think that remains to be seen. I think that's the big question going forward.
4: Hundreds of thousands of teenagers across England, Wales and Northern Ireland are receiving their GCSE and BTEC results. The proportion of GCSE entries getting the top grades has increased compared with last year. However, the share achieving a decent pass has fallen back to pre-pandemic levels. Dr. Paul Bell is a head teacher.
6: You look at the students, they've got what they needed to go to their next steps in employment, education and training. And, you know, we're just absolutely delighted. They were the last year to not do their primary school SATs, so they've had a bit of a tough time through school, but they have absolutely nailed it. We're really proud of them.
4: The Prime Minister's pledging a new crackdown on organised waste crime. Andy Burnham says the days of gangs making easy money from illegal dumping are over. Fines will rise from £300 to £5,000, while police, drones and the National Crime Agency will play a bigger role. A con man who claimed he was a Special Forces soldier turned multi-millionaire cancer patient has been jailed for 3 years, 2 months. 35-year-old Joseph Gibson lied that he'd served in the Special Boat Service. He was arrested and admitted 4 counts of fraud relating to 3 women and 1 man who he conned out of £68,000. And Theo James says he's too old to be the next James Bond. The White Lotus stars being one of several names linked to the part after Daniel Craig stood down. And that's the latest from Radio News Hub. I'm Trevor Thomas.
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4: Showers, which could be especially heavy and thundery with a risk of hail across England and Wales, though tending to clear away late on. Feeling cooler than it has been with lows of 30.
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The sound of Huntingdonshire. The OJ's kicking off hour two. There used to be my girl. Coming up in this hour, we've got the Ouse Valley Radio Single of the Week, as chosen by our music maestro, Mr. Tony Obi. That's coming up around about 5:30 or so, I think, unless the timings change as I go along. In the meantime, here's Beverly Craven. While I work it all out, here's Promise Me.

0: don't mind having this.
1: McFly there. They formed in 2003 and they took their name from the Back to the Future character Marty McFly. Well, of course you knew that anyway. They rose to fame with after fellow band Busted, with whom they later formed Mac Busted, helped to launch them by inviting them to tour in the in 2004. They won a Brit Award for the best British pop act. Easy for me to say. And McFly's debut album, Room on the Third Floor, debuted at number one in the UK albums chart and is certified as double platinum. You didn't even know that, did you? And you probably didn't need to know it either, but never mind. At coming up to 14 minutes past five now here on Ouse Valley Radio, this is Miles Smith and Niall Horan. I'm Pete Singleton. This is

An appropriate song for Drive. That is Drive Safe, Miles Smith and Niall Horan. 17 minutes past five here on Ouse Valley Radio, the sound of Huntingdonshire. Single of the week coming up, and that's going to be a song from Madonna, which I'm looking forward to hearing. I don't think I've heard it yet. In the meantime, here's Pink. Please, don't leave me. No, I want you to stay till at least 7 o'clock after I go home.

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0: Anthony Obey. Now, this is Madonna. And, of course, we know all about her, don't we? American singer, songwriter, record producer and actress, the Queen of Pop. She's known for her continual reinvention and versatility in music production, songwriting and visual presentation. Her works, which concern social, political, sexual and religious themes, have generated both controversy and critical acclaim. Let's listen then to the latest single from Madonna. Here it is, Love Sensation.
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Bruno Mars and Marry You. And I hope you enjoyed the single of the week from Madonna. Tony Iommi has an ear for choosing a great hit. And I think that's another one for Madonna, of course. You're listening to Ooze Valley Radio. It's almost 26 minutes to 6. And I'm Pete Singleton with you through till 7. Ella Langley now.

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1: 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The

5:45 here on Ouse Valley Radio, the sound of Huntingdonshire. The Beach Boys there with their classic hit, God Only Knows. And before that, you heard the Pointer Sisters, of course. And I'm so excited. Talking about God Only Knows, the Beach Boys, I watched something on YouTube the other night. I think it was a clip from one of those Best of Britain, what's it called? Britain's Got Talent, that's what I'm trying to think of. And it was an old clip from I don't know what year, but it was that group of boys called Libera, or Libera. I'm not quite sure how you pronounce it. I think it's Libera. And they sang The Beach Boys, God Only Knows, as a cover. And it was absolutely superb. I had the panel in tears, mind you. They're always in tears, aren't they? Ray and Rudimental now.

Beyonce there, and Halo. Now, Leo Sayer will take us to the news at 5 o'clock. But first, here's the Proclaimers and King of the Road. Trevor Thomas is at the news desk.

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4: The Duke of Sussex says he plans to reconcile with his family, including the Spencers, when he and the Duchess return to the UK. Royal Observer correspondent Josh Ron says it might not be a smooth journey.
5: Of course, there is going to be a major stumbling block. We know that Prince Harry and Prince William are still estranged. They're still not speaking. Prince William takes a rather dim view of the damage, as has been reported, when it comes to his own brother. And the damage that they've caused to the institution through their antics.
4: The proportion of GCSE entries getting the top grades has increased compared with last year. However, the share achieving a decent pass has fallen back to pre-pandemic levels. The gap in results between boys and girls has shrunk again and is at its narrowest point this century. Dr. Paul Bell is a head teacher at a school which has broken its own records.
6: We're delighted. There's so many happy faces. Whenever the students have opened their envelopes, there's either been happy tears or everybody's really delighted. So individually, it's been a wonderful year. But it's also been a record year for the school. 41% of all grades were 7 or better, which is equivalent to an old A.
4: A teenage boy's been arrested on suspicion of offences including violent disorder. It's after homes thought to be housing asylum seekers were targeted in a market town. Norfolk Police says his arrest followed consecutive nights of disorder in Thetford earlier this month. Fly tippers will be forced to pay for the clean-up when they dump waste illegally. Those are the words of Andy Burnham. The PM's laid out plans to crack down on waste crime. And Theo James says he's too old to be the next James Bond. The White Lotus star has been one of several names linked to the role after Daniel Craig stood down following his last Bond film, No Time to Die. But James has ruled himself out. That's the latest from Radio News Hub. I'm Trevor Thomas.
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4: Showers will fade, though some may persist near the coast. There'll be less of them during daytime tomorrow, though still some downpours in the west and the south. Temperatures ranging from 18 to 21.
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This is Drive with me, Pete Singleton, with you through till 7 o'clock. Toya Wilcox there, kicking off hour three with It's a Mystery. Kenya Grace now, Strangers.

Jesse Ware and Begin Again, 6:15 here on Ooze Valley Radio. This is Drive with me, Pete Singleton. Business news coming up very shortly. Taylor Swift,

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0: 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And don't forget, 6 o'clock on Saturdays is always 80s time with Pete Sibthorpe. 2 hours of the very best 80s music. I always recommend that to you because it's such a great show. Right now, Tanita Sims is here with the business news.
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2: Travel Lodge says Chief Executive John Boyd

0: has stepped down from the top job. He says the group continues to overhaul its safety procedures after a sexual assault at one of the chain's hotels. Kyron Smith was jailed for 7 years and 6 months for the attack. He lied to staff to get a key card to a woman's room in Maidenhead in 2022. The UK's competition watchdog has given the green light to Danone's acquisition of British protein powder and shake maker Huel following a review. The Competition and Markets Authority says it has cleared the merger after launching a preliminary inquiry last month to examine potential competition concerns. The food and drink company agreed to buy Huel in March. And JD Sports says consumers being squeezed by cost of living pressures such as higher fuel prices has dragged on its global sales. That's despite getting a boost from the demand for football kits in the UK. The retail chain says it was downgrading its profits outlook in a tough market.
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0: Moloko, and the time is now. Well, it's actually time now for this.
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0: Yes, Apple Home Improvements are giving away £50 if you can guess the celebrity from the clues given out each day on Ouse Valley Breakfast, mornings, afternoons, and here on Drive. You can guess the celebrity at any time, and the winner will be drawn completely at random after the competition closes at 7pm on Monday the 31st of August 2026. The winner's name will be announced on the next weekday edition of Ouse Valley Drive, Tuesday the 1st of September. Well, today's clue is, both his wives are famous. Both his wives are famous. And all the other clues from day one. Born after the Second World War, is a Sagittarius. Born in the USA, is still alive. Married twice, he still works in his main profession. Has light brown hair, known for film, he is male. Has blue eyes. He doesn't use his real first name. He has two Oscars. He's known for serious roles. And both his wives are famous. To enter the competition, email guesstheceleb@oosevalleyradio.com with your answer, along with your full name and phone number, so we can contact you if you are the winner. 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Your personal details will be kept secure, and full terms and conditions for all competitions here on Ouse Valley Radio are available on our website, oosevalleyradio.com.

Jess Glyn there, and Hold My Hand. Okay, we've got Brandon Flowers coming up and Gladys Knight and the Pips and Dua Lipa if we've got time. All here on Ooze Valley Drive with me, Pete Singleton, with you through till 7.

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news and plans. This is Ouse Valley Radio, the sound of Huntingdonshire. That's just after 7:15. And let me just tell you that if you're looking for a local doctor, well, Priory Field Surgery on the Ring Road, that's Nursery Road in Huntingdon, are now saying you can register with them. 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

Well, thank you. That was Dua Lipa there and Don't Start Now. Well, don't start. I've got to stop now and make way for others. Coming up at 8 o'clock, it's soft rock with Richard Crome. All those great soft rock hits that I know a lot of you do like to listen to. But after the news, at 7 o'clock, it's Norman Napper with Over to You. And he'll be in conversation with Kath Gledlow. And she's a trustee of the St Ives Corn Exchange. So lots to listen to here. Always right the way through till midnight and beyond here on Ouse Valley Radio, the sound of Huntingdonshire. I leave you with the Village People and Can't Stop the Music. No, you cannot stop the music here at Ouse Valley Radio. I'll be back with you at 6 a.m. on Saturday. Neve Richards is in this seat tomorrow. Until then, take care, stay safe, and I'll see you next time.

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3: Animals can't speak to drivers, but if they could, they would be asking us, telling us by the sounds of it, to put our litter and fruit waste in the bin. Because roadside litter kills an estimated 3 million animals every year. No wonder they sound miffed. So let's lend them a paw. Let's take our rubbish with us and bin it properly. National Highways. And what's that? They said thanks very much.
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5: Sussex says he plans to reconcile with his family, including the Spencers, when he and the Duchess return to the UK. Meantime, a third of the British public are against the Duke and Duchess of Sussex's return, according to a YouGov poll. These people are more for the move, though.
6: It's nice that he's coming home, that the kids have got to see their grandparents and brothers. Yeah, we're happy to have him home.
7: I think it's good. I think it's a good thing. I think he should, start seeing his brother again and his sister-in-law.
6: More than welcome.
5: The proportion of GCSE entries getting the top grades has increased compared with last year. However, the share achieving a decent pass has fallen back to pre-pandemic levels. The gap in results between boys and girls has shrunk again and is at its narrowest point this century. A teenage boy's been arrested on suspicion of offences including violent disorder. It's after homes thought to be housing asylum seekers were targeted in a market town. Norfolk Police says his arrest followed consecutive nights of disorder in Thetford earlier this month. Work's underway to remove a derailed train from a track in East Sussex after an incident that injured 30 people. Rail bosses confirmed the line will reopen in September. A major incident was declared by British Transport Police after three carriages derailed on their side, trapping passengers on board the Southern train on the 13th of August. Fly tippers will be forced to pay for the cleanup when they dump waste illegally. Those are the words of Andy Burnham. The Prime Minister has laid out plans to crack down on waste crime, vowing that the days of criminal gangs making easy money from dumping waste are over. And Theo James says he's too old to be the next James Bond. The White Lotus star has been one of several names linked to the part after Daniel Craig stood down following his last Bond film, No Time to Die. But James has ruled himself out. That's the latest from Radio News Hub. I'm Trevor Thomas.
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5: Showers will fade, though some may persist near the coast. There'll be less of them during daytime tomorrow, though still some downpours in the west and the south. Temperatures ranging from 18 to 21.

0: Good evening, one and all. This is John Kidd, and I'm standing in for Norman to do the Over to You show. Big thanks to Pete Singleton for the drive show, and once you've all recovered from my show in the evening, we've got Richard coming in with the soft rock, and then to slow things down at 10 o'clock, we've got Tony with the late show. But this evening, folks, we have got Clath Geddo and Keith Brown, both directors of the Corn Exchange in St Ives. Good evening, Kath
1: evening.
0: And Keith. Oh, we need the...
2: Good evening.
1: Good try evening. Again.
0: Wrong buttons. First mistake. So, ladies first, Kath, tell me something about you.
1: Well, what would you like to know? You know, how much information would you like? Presumably you'd mean about the Corn Exchange and my background and that, yeah.
0: Well, let's talk about you first. What okay. do you do first?
1: I retired about four years ago. I used
0: far
1: to be
0: young.
1: Well, absolutely, you're quite right there. So I retired about 5 years ago. I was a commissioner for adult social care at Cambridge County Council, and I worked at Addenbrookes Hospital as a discharge planning manager there. So a bit of a health background and all sorts of things like that. And then I was fortunately elected as a local district councillor for St Ives South, which is why I got involved with the Corn Exchange. It's a very valuable treasured asset for the town. And that's how I got actually sort of press ganged into it. It's probably a better word, but no, it was very good. And I was very happy to come and actually help and work in the Corn Exchange with the other directors.
0: Did you know? Did you know much about the Corn Exchange?
1: I mean, I used it a lot. I mean, I've lived in St Ives 35 years, so I used it a lot, going to various events, children's events and things like that. So I knew of the Corn Exchange, and it's always been a feature. Locally, it's always been a feature there, well, since I moved. So it's just at the building. It's right in the centre of the town, so it's hard to miss, and there's been lots and lots going on.
0: Keith,
2: yeah.
0: Tell me about yourself.
2: I'm a bit newer than Kath, so I only came to the town in 2011. So I've got a compliance background, but I'd now work mainly in innovation, so with the Innovation Forum. I also did a little stint in the town council, just for a few months, which was really interesting and kind of showed me the importance of community, and then I saw the Corn Exchange as kind of a hub of the community, something that a lot of people gravitate to.
0: Brilliant. And so when did you actually get involved with the Corn Exchange? Did Kath drag you in kicking and screaming?
2: Yeah, Kath asked me.
1: It's all my fault.
0: She's nodding vigorously here.
2: Absolutely.
1: I recognise that Keith had some strengths because we're very diverse as directors, and you want a very mixed team in your directors. So Keith has quite unique skills, don't you, Keith?
2: I've got a few skills. So the compliance background is quite useful for creating an element of stability and security. Whereas the innovation side is quite an exciting, position to be in at the moment, because it kind of gives us something new, to focus on, a vision of the future that may be different to what we see today, but also recognising the history of the town. And, how do we move forward without challenging the town's identity and things?
0: I'd love to talk about the future of the Corn Exchange, but
2: yeah.
0: Before we get there,
2: mm-hmm.
0: Tell me about the Corn Exchange. Why was the Corn Exchange built? Kath?
1: Well, it's got quite a long history. I mean, obviously, the clue's in the name, Corn Exchange. Mm-hmm. It was actually built by local merchants for trading of corn. So that's what its history was. They used it, obviously, for auctioneering, things like that. And it soon developed then into the place to be for local events, civic events particularly. And it's got that history of sort of local merchants, local businessmen, but also with the civic site attached to it. So that's where they came from. They're similar to Cambridge Corn Exchange as well, and many others around the country. So that's where it originally came from. And like many of these old buildings, I mean, they're 1860 it was built. Wow. Initially. So it's quite old, sort of a grade two listed. A few challenges with that as well comes with a grade two listed building. But so that's the background. And it was in private ownership well into the 19th century. Into 20th century. And then things changed somewhat.
0: Right. So local merchants built it. Was like especially a driving force or who raised the money to actually make it?
1: Well, it was the local merchants in the town who actually came together and actually did a lot of the fundraising and actually built it, because St Ives was a very prosperous town. You know, it had lots of wool and sheep and things like that. So, and of course, that's why we've got the bridge. So it's always been a very vibrant town, lots of things with lots of pubs historically as well.
0: So the Riverport, hence the Riverport in the old days.
1: And quite.
0: Huge trading on the ooze. Yeah. And why was it sold to St Ives Council in 1947?
1: We're just looking at each other. Who's going to answer this one? Basically, it's like all these buildings, they do fall into disrepute and ownership, and it was all became a bit challenging, like a lot of these buildings. And I think it was back. It was sold to the borough of St Ives. This was before, I think, 1947, something along those lines, to the borough of St Ives, and they took over the management of the building. And of course, it was then used probably for a lot more civic events, things that are going on in the town, you know, mayor making and other local events that were going on.
0: That surprised me. It's running into disrepute. Was that because the trade had declined in corn or whatever they...
1: Probably, I mean, you know, at that time, I mean, we're talking 47, just after the war, or during the war, actually, or just towards coming to the end of it. So obviously things changed. You know, there was huge cultural change going on at the time. So obviously things changed in terms of building availability, the market changed, you know, as to what was happening, and as has St Ives developed at that point as well.
0: So, Keith, what was happening during the war, or during the war, before the war, during the war, then afterwards?
2: I'm just thinking probably there would have been a shift in the commodity trading, where things would have been a lot more centralised rather than split into different towns and through different types of commodity. So I guess there would have been a general move towards standardisation.
0: So standardisation in the as a country as a whole, or in the actual county. So
1: probably a bit of both, actually.
0: Yeah.
1: Because obviously we're talking about huge change, demographic change, and there a lot of people died,
2: sure.
1: And we've actually all their names are actually in St Ives. They're actually on the monument, which is very, very touching.
2: Mm.
1: So there were a lot of young men that died at that time. So obviously things changed, you know. Business changed, everything changed in St Ives. It was originally sleep, but that's going back a bit. So obviously things just develop, the river, everything changed, markets changed. Obviously at that time, the British Empire,
2: mm-hmm.
1: you know, so there's probably lots and lots of things actually all going on at the same time that would have impacted the whole of Britain, not necessarily just Cambridgeshire, but obviously that would have been an impact for us.
0: Did you say that slate?
2: Sleep.
1: Sleep.
0: Sleep.
1: It used to be called sleep.
0: I didn't know that.
2: Yeah.
1: Yes. Hence sleep hole. In St. Ives, yes.
0: Well, I didn't know that. I've learned something today.
1: The local field's called Sleep Hall Field.
0: Sleep Hall Field, yeah.
1: Yes.
0: Wow. There you go. I've learned something. I'm learning. Norman's looking at me all knowledgeable in the corner.
2: Yeah.
0: So, Keith, the responsibility for the exchange was passed on to the new town council. What happened, or what did that mean to the usage of the building? I mean, this thing had obviously gone into a bit of disrepair when the council took over and then passed on. What happened then?
2: Yeah, sure. So the Corn Exchange needed to adapt. So that's really the precursor for today, where the building would start to host events, different functions, meetings, celebrations. If you go into the Corn Exchange now and up into the bar and cafe area, there's some incredible photos on the wall. You know, where you can see the history and some of the big, almost like civic banquets that used to take place. It's really...
0: Oh, they're well worth looking at.
2: Oh, well worth looking at.
0: Encourage anybody to go in there and have a look.
1: Yes, it's great, actually. It's really good. Mm. And then, of course, it changed again in 1974 with a local government reorganisation, which is a bit interesting at the moment. So, again, in 74... With the local government reorganisation, it's 50-odd years ago, it passed again on to the new town councils, the current St Ives Town Council, and still are the owners of the building.
0: And do they give you much support?
1: They own the building, so obviously they are the landlords of the building, and we try to foster a good working relationship with the local town council. But we are a completely independent commercial organisation, so we have to, as I say, wash our own face in terms of making sure that we actually cover our costs, and that we're not non-profit making, but... You know, we have to make a profit to keep the lights on.
2: Any business has to be sustainable.
1: Very much so. Very much so.
0: Do they give you any support, like funding for activities, or?
1: No, not directly. Obviously, they use the Corn Exchange for their mayor making, and they actually do use us as a local function rooms, and they are supportive to that extent, and they have been supportive in the past. But they're very good landlords. Mm-hmm. In fact, you know, they do listen and actually get some work. So they get some work for us.
0: Right. So. Now we will just pause that there and listen to some music.
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0: Right, folks, we are back with Keith and Kath from the Corn Exchange in St Ives. They've not run off, although Kath's looking a little bit pensive.
1: I can't, you've locked me in. I can't get out.
0: It's not me that's locked you in.
2: That's okay. Carry on.
0: Right, Norman's just making sure I'm behaving. Mm. Right, folks, moving on. The Corn Exchange was designated as a Grade 2 listing building. When did this happen? And there must have been some challenges with that.
1: Yes. Like any Grade 2 listed building anywhere in the country, there are things you can and things you cannot do, and you have to get permission to make improvements or make any changes, certainly to the exterior of the building. It has its challenges. Fortunately or unfortunately, the whole building isn't Grade 2 listed. It's just the front part of the building, which is Grade 2. We've got an extension on the back, which was put on early 2000s. So that's the newer part of the building where the kitchen was put on, and we had additional flexi rooms. So they're not. But for all intents and purposes, if you want to do anything to that part of the building, it is still attached to a Grade 2 listed.

0: building, so it actually comes under the same scrutiny and regulation for the whole building.
1: So, the Corn Exchange was closed down in 2001. You then formed ACE, Action for the Corn Exchange. What happened there, Keith?
2: Yeah, so just looking at the reason why the exchange was closed. So I think it's the same with any asset. And, you know, the Corn Exchange is a great asset of the time. It takes money to maintain and to keep it up and running and functional. This is where it becomes really important to make sure that new ideas come into play, where we can keep generating revenue to keep the doors open and to, and sometimes you have to diversify to do that without losing the identity of the place.
1: So what is ACE, A-C-E? And what was the driver behind forming it?
0: ACE, actually, were basically friends of the Corn Exchange, effectively. And it was all those great people, local residents, and some councillors, actually. Some town councillors all came together and tried to save the Corn Exchange, because otherwise it would have been sold. I think at the time there were proposals about selling off the Corn Exchange for understandable reasons. You know, I mean, local government has its challenges. There are pressures, and obviously the town council at the time, I'm not defending it because I didn't know anything about it, but they would have struggled for maintenance perhaps and things like that, and other money to needed spending in other areas, where a lot of local people came together, some very passionate and dedicated local people came together and actually fought to get the resources and grants and application, begged, stolen, borrowed money to actually maintain and have the building refurbished. We had a great local patron, which was Mick George, as well as others, but you know, obviously very supportive, lived locally at the time. And of course the town council put money in as well. So it was a coming together of lots of people, even local people, donating and actually donating funds as well, to actually all come together to actually keep the Corn Exchange as it was. And that's when the work was commissioned at the time to do all the refurbishment.
1: What sort of restoration work was done? It sounds like quite a huge project.
2: I was just going to say, well, there was lots. I just wanted to say, imagine
1: you with your hard hat. Yeah.
2: So one memory I've got is not directly of, because I wasn't in the town at that time, but a for sale sign appeared, and I think it was taken down quicker than it appeared, which again speaks to the identity of the Corn Exchange. Mm-hmm. Yeah, sorry, Kath.
0: No. I mean, obviously, Grade 2 listed building. It needed, you know, significant, the plumbing, the mm-hmm. electrics, extension, renovation of the hall, the flooring, you know, the toilets, everything effectively needed doing. And in fact, even the front doors, because we've recently had to look at our front doors, and I only discovered just the other day that our front doors actually came from a bank in St. Neots. Mm-hmm. So it was bizarre, actually. You know, so it was obviously bank closed down, and they had these rather beautiful big oak doors, and we made them fit our front door. So they were renovated. They actually are hopefully going for renovation fairly soon, because they need some TLC. But there was all sorts of valuable skills and passion came together to keep the Corn Exchange alive, and it's very at the heart of St. Ives, and it's like a jewel in the town centre. It's much beloved.
1: So you had architects right the way through to stonemasons, bank robbers.
0: Quite. They probably needed bank robbers to pay for it. But But, you know, I'm not sure about the exterior. Obviously, there's been perhaps some work done on the exterior. And but a lot of the beams are still original, mm-hmm. you know, things like that. The roof was original. We had a few issues there, but we may come on to that. But there was quite a renovation. We put in automatic doors and things at the front and took a step away and made it more user-friendly for wheelchair users, you know, to get in and out of the building.
1: So important, yeah. I mean, how much did this cost?
0: I don't know.
1: So did you have to raise the money, or did the money come from the landlord, the council?
0: No, the council actually contributed some of the money. But as I said, a lot of the fundraising came from grants. I said we're incredibly lucky with some grant funding that from local businesses that we actually got, as I said, McGeorge, to name but one, there were others, and local patrons. A lot of people in St Ives themselves donated money for the whole thing. So in total, it was before my time. I have no idea how much money was actually needed for the total renovation, because it's gone back, it's quite a few years ago now.
1: Are these renovations still ongoing, or is it just like a general maintenance?
2: Oh, yeah.
1: Got to fund that as well.
2: So it would have been a tremendous achievement to get things up and running. But then again, things do have to be maintained over time. So, yeah, it's...
1: Do you have your own maintenance people, or do you have contractors come in, or is it something you do yourself as directors?
2: So we have a mixture. So the town council...
0: We have a maintenance guy, Pete. Who actually does bits and pieces for us, you know, mm-hmm. like he can repair, do some painting, put things up. He's very valuable. We really love Pete. Yeah. And he can change taps and whatnot, but for more extensive electrical work, we need to make sure for a public building that it's fully insured work and anything like that. Yep. So we need to have proper audit trails on any of the work we actually have in the building.
2: Sure. It's got to be done properly.
1: We'll come back to that in a minute. Mm-hmm. So the formal reopening of the exchange took place in June 2010, 16 years ago. How have things been going since? How did that go?
2: Go on, Kathy. So I wasn't here in 2012.
0: I wasn't here. Actually, very well. We had a board of directors. Because obviously the CIC, the Community Interest Company, was set up. I don't know quite why, what the background to that was, but we're a community interest group, company, with a set of directors. We have to produce accounts which goes to it's submitted on the government website, and it was running very well because we had lots of volunteers and there was lots of love in the place. But of course it's a big building, and things change over time, and particularly everything was going really well. It was very vibrant. There was lots of money sloshing about as well, you know, and then obviously things change. COVID struck quite badly, and that impacted us fairly badly in terms of closing down staffing, and you know, obviously having to put people off, and we lost lots and lots of volunteers at that time, as did lots of other organisations. So I think people got out of the habit of necessarily wanting to go and associate and mix during that period. So it's coming back, but it's been a slow climb to get there.
2: Yeah, I think the pandemic changed a lot of different, or the way that people would socialise, and it changed a lot of businesses and made it tough. Also the roof works.
1: Yeah, I was going to ask you about that.
2: Yeah.
1: what's happening about the recent repair to the roofs? Is that safe now?
0: Oh, yes. Mm-hmm. Because it's a fundamental structural issue, the town council actually had to cover that. It was quite painful for us at the time because obviously we had to close and reduce some of our activities because the building would have been impacted because of that. But The beams had to be structurally reinforced, and the roof had to be completely repaired. Yes, that was a painful time, I think, for everybody involved. But things are, you know, the roof is fine. As I said, it's a Grade 2 listed building. It didn't actually have any insulation in the building, mm-hmm. because there's no requirement for a Grade 2 listed building for having insulation, which we've had to do with ourselves. But so that was a challenge.
1: So that was the front part.
0: Absolutely, grade two, that's yeah. just the front that. Part because that's the Grade 2 listed part.
1: So it's hard to like find the old skills from when that was first built. I think it was fairly easy actually because
0: it's just the roof works and obviously replacement of the tiles and that would probably just sort of someone with sort of woodworking skills per se. So I am not aware that was actually any more of a challenge than anything else, unlike some other parts perhaps of the building, like I mentioned the front door or you know, some stonework which might actually require something else. I think the roof was comparatively, well, I said easy, but it took a bit of time.
1: Wonderful. So just before we go to the next music, let's just touch on what happens at the exchange now. What sort of activities go on?
2: Oh gosh, that's
1: since
2: balls.
1: You've been here since 2000. And when did you start again, Keith?
2: 2011.
1: 2011.
2: It does seem like a long time ago.
1: So you came after the roof was repaired. the work was done.
0: Last year.
2: Yeah.
1: Oh, 2020.
0: Yes, last year, Keith.
1: Oh gosh, I thought it was 2011.
2: Yeah, that's right. No, it's when I came to town. Mm. In 2011. So I'm still quite new to the town.
1: Still getting used to it.
2: In. Yeah, that's
1: enjoying
2: right.
1: Enjoying it.
2: Yeah, I'm really enjoying it. It's a lovely place to live. And I really enjoy the whole spirit of innovation within the town as well. So, lots of different things happen at the Corn Exchange. Live shows, quiz nights.
0: We do lots of live shows, which are really good. Actually, we recently had Green Day. I think we've got Johnny Cash coming up or somewhere.
1: Our own Judith. Yeah.
0: Oh, absolutely!
1: Yeah.
0: I must mention Judy. Otherwise, she'll challenge me, make my keep fit harder than it should be.
1: Yeah, she's the one that dragged me into this.
0: She really? She's like that.
1: She's embarrassed.
0: But
1: yeah.
0: You know, we do Pilates, we do keep fit, we do line dancing, we do salsa, mm-hmm. we do U3A. There's chess clubs, there's board clubs, there's flower business. Making, there's all sorts. It's very well used, mm-hmm. And we're actually looking. Well, I'm sure we'll touch on that and the opportunities that we're looking for to take it forward in the future.
1: Brilliant. So we'll get back into that after this next piece of music, and I shall speak to you after then.
3: From the heart of Huntingdonshire, this is Ouse Valley Radio.
4: Come in, get one ready. Exciting. Remembering how to prepare for a road trip is as easy as spelling it. T is for top up, like fuel, oil and screen wash. 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I is for inspect, like your tyre pressure and tread. P is for prepare, being prepared for any weather. T-R-I-P. Remember that, and you're ready for a safe trip.
5: Are we ready?
4: Yes, Mum.
6: National Highways.

0: Right, folks, we are back with Kath and Keith from the Corn Exchange in St Ives. This is John, who's been actively heckled by Norman in the corner.
1: So yeah, said a word.
0: So, Keith, before the break, we just started to touch on the activities in the Corn Exchange. What sort of regular activities are going on? And how can people get involved with these activities, maybe want to bring their own exercise class, whatever, to the Corn Exchange?
2: Yeah, so I think the best thing people can do is probably go to the website, have a look, see what events are going on. One of the things I quite like to do is to see what movies are being shown at the Corn Exchange.
0: Oh, of course, yes, you've got movies there. Mm-hmm. You've got some really good ones.
2: Mm-hmm. Yeah.
0: Yeah.
2: Yep.
3: Screens and Hives.
2: That's it.
3: Yes, Screens and Hives. Mm-hmm. They're actually a subset of the ACE charity group.
0: So the ACE charity group is still going on?
3: Yes.
0: So it's now a charity as trustees.
3: Yes, ACE is a charity, is a registered charity.
0: So how do you raise money for the Corn Exchange now?
3: We actively go out ourselves and actually look for sponsors. And this is
1: perfect. Twist people's arms.
3: I've been known to do...
0: Are you a chugger?
3: I have been known... I've been known to do that, twist a few arms. So obviously that's what we'd like to do, is actually work in partnership with some local businesses, and that's what we're looking at. That's part of the marketing strategy that we want to start to develop, is actually working along those lines, working with partners, developing, looking for sponsorship, putting on events, and actually getting much more involved with the business community as well, because we're very well served, as Keith has said. You know, we do have a lot of classes, and a lot of people run these classes. They hire the room, so we're a venue hire, so they hire the room and actually do their own advertising, generally speaking, and actually get the classes themselves, or they know or they bring their own people with them, and advertise. We do help occasionally as well. If we do run our own events, that's usually when we're actually doing a music event or a summer stomp or like a Christmas or something like that, where we actually organise that ourselves. But a lot of people actually hire the rooms from us.
0: How many rooms do you have, and what sort of size are you talking about here? Gymnasium or?
3: Well, we do actually. Our large hall downstairs is quite large. We have up to 200 people. That will hose up to 200 people. So that's really quite a lovely hall, and it's got a sprung floor, so it's perfect for dancing, I am told. So that's why people actually like to use us for salsa dancing, because it's actually one of the few sprung floors in the area. So we have that, and then we have a couple of flexi rooms at the back, and we have a flexi room at the front of the building, and of course we have the coffee shop, which is actually used for stand-up mics with the lovely Judith. Call out to Judith.
0: Yep. Is that the famous Riverport Cafe?
3: That is the famous Riverport Cafe.
0: And I believe, according to the smile on Keith's face, that the coffee there is rather splendid.
2: The coffee's really good. I'm a self-professed coffee snob, so I've done some work in some roasteries before. Managed to visit the Taylors of Harrogate plant.
0: Really?
2: Which was incredible.
3: Impressive.
2: Yeah. So, now I can advocate for the coffee in the Corn Exchange.
0: So you're a barista as well as many
2: I'm
0: things?
2: Not a... No. I'm good at drinking coffee. I'm not so good at making it. but I have had some very good coffees in the past. The best was actually made by an engineer that services coffee machines.
0: Wow.
2: That wasn't in the Corn Exchange.
3: At that point, we'll swiftly move on.
0: So, sorry. The Corn Exchange, is that's upstairs?
3: Yes, it is. We have the coffee shop is upstairs.
0: And is it accessible to?
3: Yeah, we have a lift. Yes, we have a lift.
0: People.
3: Yes. We were very popular when it was hot, because it's air conditioned, so a lot of people can just come in upstairs and sit down and have a drink, either a cold or hot drink, when it was very hot. So that was very lovely, and I have to say I might have actually maybe done a little bit of work when I was there as well, but just I was passing. So
0: people can come in, buy coffee and snacks.
3: Mm-hmm.
0: Apparently, lounge on the couches.
2: Lounge on the couches.
0: Biggest smile on your face when you were telling me that.
2: Yeah, I know.
0: And can people access Wi-Fi there?
3: We have indeed. Yes, we can. You can. We have Wi-Fi.
0: So this is a great space to work.
3: It is.
2: Yeah.
3: It is. Thank you for that.
2: That's it. Have quite a few virtual meetings.
0: Now that space. How was that created? Was it from basically Keith's love of coffee, or has that always been there, or is that a fairly new addition?
3: There were some modifications a few years ago when my predecessor, I think it was Ron, who was instrumental in actually the design of the coffee shop and came up with the concept, and we moved it up because our offices were downstairs and one got moved upstairs. So we've got the manager's office upstairs and we've got the coffee shop and the bar. So it's a very, very good flexible space. It's used for parties and all sorts.
0: I didn't realise it was licensed.
3: Yeah, we're licensed. Yep. We're absolutely licensed down. We've got two bars downstairs and one upstairs. And upstairs is used a lot when we have the ukulele festival, which is soon.
0: A ukulele festival?
3: We have a ukulele festival.
0: George Formby.
3: Absolutely. And they take over the whole building. The whole building is actually used for ukuleles. They're everywhere.
2: Well,
3: they're absolutely everywhere. Mm. And then we obviously have the, we're home for the Jazz and Blues Festival, which is very soon. It's in October, and that's fabulous. That's absolutely fabulous. And they're all free events. They're all run by the town team. Mm-hmm. Shout out to John Suter on that one. And they do a great job, and it's for the people of St. Ives. So, you know, they come, they use the venues at various things, and we're very happy to host the Jazz and Blues Festival for them every year. It's great
0: event. Annual event. How many people can you fit in for that?
3: Oh, we have lots. I mean, last year we had a particularly wet, I think it was a wet October last year, got very wet. And so they ended up, everybody came into the Corn Exchange. And I think actually, although we're licensed for 200 in the hall, I think there might have been a few more actually upstairs as well. It was more like 300 people using both bars. But it was super, really, really, really super. And we get some excellent, the town team get some excellent shows. They put on an axe. They're really great.
0: So we're just coming to the end of the show now. Are you still looking for volunteers, looking for help?
2: Oh, we're always looking for volunteers. Yeah, and we need a constant pipeline, really.
0: In any particular role? Are you looking for musicians? Are you looking for waiters? Are you looking for baristas?
3: We will look at anyone who can help to volunteer. Now, that includes, you know, someone who's happy to clear up cups and saucers, do a bit of washing up, help out at events, maybe collect some glasses at an event, or jump if they've got bar experience. That's helpful, because anytime we can, because otherwise it costs us money for employment of staff. Mm. So anybody who has got the skills we could use, very welcome. Do come along, have a chat, because it's a good way of meeting other people. You know, just actually to come in, have meet other people
0: as
3: well.
0: Yeah. Do you both see yourselves in the same role in next few years? You're not going to move away. You think this place is just going to go from strength to strength?
3: I hope so. I mean, the market's not easy. You know, I'm not going to say it is, and you know, everybody I'm sure on the high street will tell the same story. It's challenging. People are watching the pennies. You know, obviously increases in employee costs, business rates. You know, because we're not a charity, we can't claim that back. We're a commercial organisation, so we, like everyone else, looks for support. And if you can help us, just come along and even just buy some coffees.
0: Yeah. So, folks, you've heard that. Let's all go along to the Corn Exchange for apparently, allegedly, the best coffee in Cambridgeshire, Huntingdonshire.
2: Yeah, that's it.
0: I'd just like to thank Kath and Keith for their patience and coming along to tell us all about this. I would like to say, Norman, thank you very much indeed.
1: You're welcome.
0: And everyone, take care. A good evening to you all. And we'll just finish off with some music.
2: Thanks,
0: good
2: John.
0: Night.
3: Thank you. Thank you.
0: Thank you.
2: Thank you.

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4: Prime Minister says the Duke and Duchess of Sussex's planned return to Britain's a private matter. His response has come after being asked whether the government would pay for security, as it was revealed the royal couple would be moving back to the UK from the States. Speaking earlier, Andy Burnham's wished Harry and Meghan well.
5: Well, this is a private matter. It's a matter for Harry and for Meghan, and we wish them well in the move that they're making.
4: The proportion of GCSE entries getting the top grades has increased compared with last year. However, the share achieving a decent pass has fallen back to pre-pandemic levels. The gap in results between boys and girls has shrunk again and is at its narrowest point this century. A conman who claimed he was a special forces soldier turned multi-millionaire cancer patient has been jailed for 3 years and 2 months. 35-year-old Joseph Gibson admitted 4 counts of fraud relating to 3 women and 1 man, who he conned out of £68,000. Reform says it's suspended a councillor pending the outcome of a court case. It's after Sunderland City councillor Glenn Gibbons was charged with making a grossly offensive comment on social media about Nigerians. He'll appear on Friday at South Tyneside Magistrates Court. Drought could hit parts of the UK again next year if the country has a dry winter, officials and experts have warned. The National Drought Group, which brings together the Met Office, regulators, government, water companies, farmers, scientists and conservation organisations, several times a year said this week's rainfall and cooler temperatures will not make any significant impact on current water scarcity. They've also said drought conditions could even persist into the new year. And Max Verstappen has put an end to speculation over his Formula One future by signing a new long-term contract with Red Bull. The four-time world champion's futures dominated the agenda throughout the season. From Radio News Hub, I'm Trevor Thomas.
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4: Showers will fade, though some may persist near the coast. There'll be less of them during daytime tomorrow, though still some downpours in the west and the south. Temperatures ranging from 18 to 21.
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Good evening and welcome along to Thursday Night Soft Rock Show with me, Richard Crome. Oh, it doesn't seem any time since I was here last Thursday. A great song there from Dan Hartman with I Can Dream About You. A song written and sung by him and got to number 12. Next up, it's Fleetwood Mac.

First of all, thanks to Norman Napper speaking to Kat Gledlow from the Corn Exchange. Well, first of all, we heard Fleetwood Mac's 1977 release of Dreams, taken from the album Rumours, and it's only reached 24 in the UK charts. And the band has sold 120 million records worldwide. And we just heard Dust in the Wind by American group Kansas, a group not very well known in the UK. Next, we got Genesis.

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You're listening to Thursday Night's Soft Rock Show on Ouse Valley Radio with me, Richard Crome. Before the break, it was Genesis with Turn It On Again from the album Duke, and the song got to number 8 in the UK in 1981. And we just heard there the Rolling Stones with their 1978 release, Miss You, and number 3 in the UK.

First it was English rock band Outfield with Your Love. It was only a minor hit in the UK at number 83. And we just heard Wayne Gibson with his cover of the Rolling Stones hit Under My Thumb. Well, next it's American rock band Journey.

That's an American rock band, Journey. They were formed in San Francisco in 1973, and that was their song, Separate Ways.

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Welcome along to Thursday Night Soft Rock Show on Ouse Valley Radio with me, your host, Richard Crome. Before the break, we heard your song by Elton John. That song was taken from his second album and was his first ever hit record. And we heard unusual for Guns N' Roses, a ballad called Patience. It's from their album GNR Lies, and when released as a single, it reached number 10.

Queen there with a crazy little thing called love. This reached number 2 in October 1979 and it was kept off the top spot by Buggles' record called Video Killed the Radio Star. And first of all we heard Mark Knopfler and James Taylor and Sailing to Philadelphia. It was never released as a single in the UK. Well, that just about wraps up the first hour of Thursday's Soft Rock Show with me, Richard Crome. I'll be back with you after the news and weather at 9 with another hour of some great soft rock songs.

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4: Duke of Sussex says he plans to reconcile with his family, including the Spencers, when he and the Duchess return to the UK. Meantime, a third of the British public are against the Duke and Duchess of Sussex's return, according to a YouGov poll. These people are for the move.
5: It's nice that he's coming home, that the kids have got to see their grandparents and brothers. Yeah, happy to have him home.
6: I think it's good. I think it's a good thing. I think he should, start seeing his brother again and his sister-in-law.
4: A man's been found guilty of murdering his estranged wife after their relationship broke down. Norfolk police said 61-year-old Raymond Williams had gone from venue to venue in Norwich looking for 49-year-old Tanya, who was on a night out with friends in January. Witnesses in Catherine Gardens in Thorpe St Andrew reported hearing screams before finding Mrs Williams lying on the ground with serious injuries. Sentencing will take place next month. Fly tippers will be forced to pay for the cleanup when they dump waste illegally. That's what Andy Burnham said. The Prime Minister's made the announcement as he laid out plans to crack down on waste crime, vowing that the days of criminal gangs making easy money from dumping waste are over.
7: We are changing the approach. We've begun a much more networked approach to this, where we're bringing the National Crime Agency in to work with the Environment Agency, increasing the penalties.
4: Reform says it suspended a councillor pending the outcome of a court case. Sunderland City Councillor Glenn Gibbons was charged with making a grossly offensive comment on social media about Nigerians. He'll appear on Friday at South Tyneside Magistrates Court. And regional inequalities in the school system are neither inevitable or acceptable. That's what education experts have warned as GCSE figures show differences in results. The gaps widened between the proportion of GCSE entries in London awarded top grades and those in both Northern England and the Midlands. From Radio News Hub, I'm Trevor Thomas.
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4: Clear spells through the early hours, showers generally less widespread through daytime, although thundery outbreaks possible in the south and west. Warm in the southeast. 21 is Friday's high.
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Good evening and welcome back to the second hour of Thursday Night Soft Rock Show here on News Valley Radio with me, Richard Crome. Well, we started off there with Canadian rock band Bachman Turner Overdrive with You Ain't Seen Nothing Yet. That was their best known song and it reached number 2 in the UK charts. Well, let's carry on with some great music, this time from Hinder with Lips of an Angel.

That was Woodstock by British rock folk band Matthew's Southern Comfort. The song was written by Joni Mitchell and a number one hit for them in the UK. But first it was Lips of an Angel by rock group Hinder. A number one hit for them in Australia, but the song had limited success in the UK and Hinder's only hit in most countries. Next, it's The Cars.

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You're listening to Thursday Night's Soft Rock Show with me, Richard Crome. Before the break, we heard American group Cars with the 1984 song Drive. A big hit over Europe. It was number 4 in the UK and Germany. Canada went to number 6 and a number 5 hit for them in Ireland. And we just heard David Bowie with Sound and Vision, released in 1977. It got to number 3. But on backing vocals was Welsh singer Mary Hopkins. Yeah, do you remember her from the 1960s? And let's carry on with the music from Manfred Mann.

First of all, we heard a 1966 hit for Manfred Mann, Pretty Flamingo. It was also a number one hit in the UK. And we just heard Extreme with More Than Words. The band was from Boston in the USA, and that song got to number two in the UK.

That was While My Guitar Gently Weeps, a cover of the George Harrison song by the blind Canadian musician Jeff Healey. Next up, it's REM with The One I Love.

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1: 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The

I'm Richard Crome and you're listening to Thursday Night Soft Rock Show on Ooze Valley Radio. Just heard The Hole of the Moon by the Waterboys. The song was awarded an Ivor Novello Award in 1991 and got to number 3 after being reissued in April 1991. And before the break, it was REM with their 1985 release, The One I Love. The band has sold more than 90 million albums worldwide.

First of all, we heard some great soft rock music from British rock band Ace with their only song to make the charts, and it got to number 20 in November 1974. And we just heard John Fogerty with Centrefield. The song, released in 1985, was his only solo hit after leaving Creedence Clearwater Revival. Well, I'm Richard Crome, and thank you for joining me on tonight's Soft Rock Show here on Ooze Valley Radio. I'm going to be back, all being well, next Thursday evening at 8 o'clock. But next up, we've got Tony Obi with his Late Show. So for tonight, from me, Richard, it's good night and take care.

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5: Prime Minister says the Duke and Duchess of Sussex's planned return to Britain is a private matter. His response came after being asked whether the government would pay for security, as it was revealed the royal couple would be moving back to the UK from the States. Speaking earlier, Andy Burnham's wished Harry and Meghan well.
6: Well, this is a private matter. It's a matter for Harry and for Meghan, and we wish them well in the move that they're making.
5: The proportion of GCSE entries getting the top grades has increased compared with last year. However, the share achieving a decent pass has fallen back to pre-pandemic levels. The gap in results between boys and girls has shrunk again and is at its narrowest point this century. A conman who claimed he was a special forces soldier turned multi-millionaire cancer patient has been jailed for 3 years, 2 months. 35-year-old Joseph Gibson lied that he'd served in the special boat service. He was arrested and admitted 4 counts of fraud relating to 3 women and 1 man who he conned out of £68,000. Reform says it's suspended a councillor pending the outcome of a court case. It's after Sunderland City councillor Glenn Gibbons was charged with making a grossly offensive comment on social media about Nigerians. He'll appear on Friday at South Tyneside Magistrates Court. Drought could hit parts of the UK again next year if the country has a dry winter, officials and experts have warned. The National Drought Group, which brings together the Met Office, regulators, government water companies, scientists and conservation organisations, several times a year said this week's rainfall and cooler temperatures will not make any significant impact on current water scarcity. And Max Verstappen has put an end to speculation over his Formula One future by signing a new long-term contract with Red Bull. The four-time world champion's future has dominated the agenda throughout the season amid Red Bull's indifferent form. From Radio News Hub, I'm Trevor Thomas.
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5: Clear spells through the early hours, showers generally less widespread through daytime, although thundery outbreaks possible in the south and west. Warm in the southeast, 21 is Friday's high.
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Welcome to Wednesday's Thursday's Late Show. I'm kind of a bit all over the place this week. But yes, Thursday's Late Show, it's the OB on Ouse Valley Radio 104 FM. Thank you to Richard for the last couple of hours with Soft Rock. 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

Paddy LaBelle stirring up, so here we go. Oh, Thursday's Late Show. I keep thinking it's Wednesday. It's good it's Thursday. We're nearer the weekend. I'm pleased about that. Three of the best at around about 10:30. The latest single of the week at 10:20. An hour of great love songs. And some great tunes for your Thursday night as we head towards the weekend.

Texas Halo. It is Ouse Valley Radio 104 FM. It is the sound of Huntingdonshire. And the weather for tomorrow for Huntingdon. Fine for much of the day. Some sunshine, some cloud, mostly dry. And it will feel a bit fresher. The maximum temperature tomorrow at 21 degrees.

0: satin jackets, yes. Probably need a sat nav then. Hey, single of the week is from Madonna and Kylie. It plays next.
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That is the single of the week for this week. Love Sensation, Madonna and Kylie. There, wouldn't put those two together, but it sounds good. If you like it, it'll be on the breakfast show in the morning at around about 8:15. The new single of the week will get its first play at the weekend. And this is on the latest Ooze Valley Radio playlist. Probably, most definitely, one of the singles of the year. Rain Me In, Olivia Dean.

Miley Cyrus and River. So, 29 minutes to 11. Three of the best, one group, three songs. Tonight, it's the Beach Boys. Here are some good vibrations.

We're the best. One group, three songs tonight. The Beach Boys. And you heard God Only Knows. I Can Hear Music and Good Vibrations. Three of the biggest. But they had a lot of big hits. Now, this weekend, looking forward to tomorrow night. Spotlight at 7 o'clock tomorrow night. This Friday, they will be talking to Richard Archer about his songwriting and music. They also discover more from local amateur dramatic company Raw Divas about their latest collaboration with the St. Neots Museum. Showbiz news, it's on the way after Go West.

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1: TV judge Rob Rinder has paid tribute to his funny, beautifully flawed and loving father after his death, aged 73. The 48-year-old shared a lengthy message to Instagram detailing how, although he and his father David were very different men, he never once doubted his pride in him. Rinder says his father had been living with a desperately under-researched illness known as Lewy body dementia. Sparks singer Russell Mayall has revealed his band are working on a new studio album. The American duo, formed in the late 1960s by Mayall and his brother, keyboard player Ron, released their first live album as a full band in Live on the Moon earlier this month. They put out their 28th studio album just last year, but are already planning a follow-up. And Theo James says he's too old to be the next James Bond. He also thinks it would be a role that would lose him the freedom over his acting career. The White Lotus star has been one of several names linked to the part after Daniel Craig stood down following his last Bond film, No Time to Die.
0: This is Ouse Valley Radio.

Whitney Houston, Peter Bryson, Take Good Care of My Heart. But love songs are on the way after the news at 11. 1 hour of them to take us that way. Talking love, the love you save, the Jackson 5.

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2: Duke of Sussex says he plans to reconcile with his family, including the Spencers, when he and the Duchess return to the UK. Meantime, a third of the British public are against the Duke and Duchess of Sussex's return, according to a YouGov poll. These people are for the move.
3: It's nice that he's coming home, that the kids have got to see their grandparents and brothers. Yeah, happy to have him home.
4: I think it's good. That I think it's a good thing. I think he should, start seeing his brother again and his sister-in-law. And
2: A man's been found guilty of murdering his estranged wife after their relationship broke down. Norfolk police said 61-year-old Raymond Williams had gone from venue to venue in Norwich looking for 49-year-old Tanya, who was on a night out with friends in January. Witnesses in Catherine Gardens in Thorpe St Andrew reported hearing screams before finding Mrs Williams lying on the ground with serious injuries. Sentencing will take place next month. Fly tippers will be forced to pay for the clean-up when they dump waste illegally. That's what Andy Burnham's had to say. The Prime Minister has made the announcement as he laid out plans to crack down on waste crime, vowing that the days of criminal gangs making easy money from dumping waste are over.
5: We are changing the approach. We've begun a much more networked approach to this, where we're bringing the National Crime Agency in to work with the Environment Agency, increasing the penalties.
2: Reform says it's suspended a councillor pending the outcome of a court case. Sunderland City Councillor Glenn Gibbons was charged with making a grossly offensive comment on social media about Nigerians. He'll appear on Friday at South Tyneside Magistrates Court. And regional inequalities in the school system are neither inevitable or acceptable. That's what education experts have warned, as GCSE figures show differences in results across England persisting. From Radio News Hub, I'm Trevor Thomas.
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2: Clear spells through the early hours, showers generally less widespread through daytime, although thundery outbreaks possible in the south and west. Warm in the southeast. 21 is Friday's high.

Morgan Wallen, love somebody. It is the Late Show. It is Ouse Valley Radio 104 FM. It is the sound of Huntingdonshire. It is great love songs that take us to midnight and towards Friday and the weekend just around the corner. Here's Ellie Goulding and your song. Yeah, your song.

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2: I got a call the other day. It was my sister Carolyn saying, Aretha, come by when you can. I've got something that I want to say. And when I got there, she said, you know, rather than go through a long, drawn-out thing, I think the melody on the box will help me explain.

Elton John and Nikita. Fancy 30 minutes uninterrupted love songs? They're on the way. Starting with Tom Odell and Another Love.

0: across Godmanchester, Ramsey, Needingworth, and St. Neots. 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
1: I never take anything for granted. 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Just because it's here today, it can be gone tomorrow. And that's one thing that you'll never in your life ever have to worry about me. If I'll ever change towards you, because baby, I love you. Girl, I love you. Just the way you are.

Tina Arena and Sorrento Moon. That is a gorgeous love song. And that wraps up Thursday's Late Show. The Late Show's back Monday night at 10. I hope you have a great weekend. The Ouse Valley Breakfast Show is on the way at 7 in the morning. And up next, just after midnight, it is the Ouse Valley Nighttime Playlist. Have a great weekend now.

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2: Prime Minister says the Duke and Duchess of Sussex's planned return to Britain is a private matter. His response came after being asked whether the government would pay for security, as it was revealed the royal couple would be moving back to the UK from the States. Speaking earlier, Andy Burnham's wished Harry and Meghan well.
3: Well, this is a private matter. It's a matter for Harry and for Meghan, and we wish them well in the move that they're making.
2: The proportion of GCSE entries getting the top grades has increased compared with last year. However, the share achieving a decent pass has fallen back to pre-pandemic levels. The gap in results between boys and girls has shrunk again and is at its narrowest point this century. A conman who claimed he was a special forces soldier turned multi-millionaire cancer patient has been jailed for 3 years, 2 months. 35-year-old Joseph Gibson lied that he'd served in the special boat service. He was arrested and admitted 4 counts of fraud relating to 3 women and 1 man who he conned out of £68,000. Reform says it's suspended a councillor pending the outcome of a court case. It's after Sunderland City councillor Glenn Gibbons was charged with making a grossly offensive comment on social media about Nigerians. He'll appear on Friday at South Tyneside Magistrates Court. Drought could hit parts of the UK again next year if the country has a dry winter, officials and experts have warned. The National Drought Group, which brings together the Met Office regulators, government water companies, scientists and conservation organisations, several times a year said this week's rainfall and cooler temperatures will not make any significant impact on current water scarcity. And Max Verstappen has put an end to speculation over his Formula One future by signing a new long-term contract with Red Bull. The four-time world champion's future has dominated the agenda throughout the season amid Red Bull's indifferent form. From Radio News Hub, I'm Trevor Thomas.
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2: Clear spells through the early hours, showers generally less widespread through daytime, although thundery outbreaks possible in the south and west. Warm in the southeast. 21 is Friday's high.

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